0: Gary, 331.
1: Good.
0: Just letting you know, 504 is UTL.
1: Copy, thank you.
2: 346.
0: 346.
2: The transporting a female to Brown Lawns, starting mileage 14.4.
0: Copy.
3: 361.
0: 361.
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0: Not that I'm aware of.
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1: Can I get a dispatcher on a clear channel?
0: Yeah, channel 3.

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1: Case number, please.
0: Yeah, your case is 19638-19638.
1: Happy, thank you.
0: You're welcome.

0: 328.
1: Tell her I want to meet.
0: No.
1: Chevy, you can clear it on UTL. 310-8. Thanks, sir, for that hit and run.
0: Copy, I'll show you on it. And any west side cars that can break for an assault just occurred, 3901, 36.
2: 303, you can call it assisted, Rango.
0: Car to back up 303 on the assault just occurred.
3: I got up there.
0: Happy, thank you. Both cars, 3901-36, 390-136. You're meeting with William. He was assaulted by his girlfriend, Erica Johnson. She's intoxicated. Maybe a white female wearing a white shirt and pants. Color refuse medics.
2: Copy.

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1: Copy. Hold for single available.
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1: Copy.
2: 336 Adam DT.
1: Go on.
2: I'm going to be UTL out here and I'll head towards that next PDA.
1: No, I'll show you on it, thank you.

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1: Copy.

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0: You're welcome.

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0: Dropped her off at Broad Lawns. Should be back in case made. Can I get a signal for her, please?
1: Yeah, I'll show you off.
0: Thank you.
1: You're welcome.

0: 332.
1: 332.
0: Yeah, I have some strict notes, keep people at MC know, and then we'll have a male pick them up for the Crisis Observation Center.
1: Yeah. Sorry. 5155,
2: dispatch.
1: Go ahead.
2: Yeah, down here at the Walmart, 5101 Southeast 14th Street. Can you log me in, please?
1: Sure thing.

0: 361 DP.
1: 361.
0: Clear from county. Ending is 45, we are 10-8.
1: Copy.

0: 328.
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0: Yeah, case will be 19,640-19640.
1: Copy, thank you.

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0: We're going to be out on a juvenile site. Over by the shelter area. Over by.
1: Gary.
2: $500, David.
1: Done.
2: Get me out with two. Turn. Pull out the court. All advice.
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1: Copy.

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1: Go.
0: We're going to be on a traffic stop at 21st and Forest with Iowa plate Henry Adam Adam 871, occupied once, roadless.
1: Copy 376, has traffic 21st and Forest.

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0: There you go, sir, for this dispute over trespass at 220 Maple, 220 Maple. You're meeting with Tabitha. She's the manager, reference a group of 10 to 12 people that are in the outdoor gym area refusing to leave.
1: Copy.
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0: 303DP.
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0: 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We advise as best we could, and we'll probably get called out here yet again. But I can take that half the message that's been holding for almost 3 hours.
1: Copy. We'll call her back and see if she's still around.
0: Copy. Just let me know.

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0: Revise my service.
1: Gary. Three of three, we got no answer.
2: Copy that. I guess show me on whatever's next.
1: I'll still have you try and make the scene, see if she's there.
2: Copy.

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0: 342, Adam.
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0: 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They're saying 7 people, they're willing to leave. But, just for my partners, 1043.
1: Copy, 343.
2: I'm right.

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0: Well, 390136 just called back. Yeah. The male's the caller this time, and he's claiming that the female assaulted him now, and they're yelling and screaming again.
1: Copy. You can bounce me and I can go back to that.
0: Copy, I'll find you another.
1: 319.
0: Go ahead.
1: She's not here anymore, so maybe give her a call back, see if she still wants to meet, but I guess you can bounce me back as well, and we'll go handle that now.
0: Copy, I'll show you on the assault, and I'll call back that other one and let you know.
1: Copy. Mm-hmm.

0: Anyone south that can bring dosis medics on a heat exposure, 3995 heart.
1: Adam, I haven't made my trip yet. I can go.
0: Copy. I'll have you start that way. Advise if you'd like another. It's going to be 3995 heart. I'm meeting with Alicia. This was originally a mental. She was feeling down and wanted to speak to mobile crisis, and now she's wanting a medic because she's been outside all day.
1: Copy.

0: 323.
1: Okay, Alice, we're returned home by the sister. We'll be 10-8. Can you show me how to service real quick?
0: Copy.

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1: 347.
0: I see you're a ways off, but I'm going to borrow you west for an accident unknown at 6th and Clark. 6th and Clark, it's going to be a white GMC versus a building, possibly another red Mazda involved, and we're starting medics now.
1: Copy.
0: 485.
2: 485. Why don't you clear me for my traffic here, psychic submission, I'll have for that accident.
0: Thank you, I'll show you on it as well.

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1: There's a system here, we can take the suspicious person in 25.
0: Cover me.

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1: Copy that, thank you.

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1: Yeah. Okay. I should be gone.
0: Flagon, female.
2: Cabin 361.
0: Cabin 361.
2: Right. Yeah, that female to go 3900 block at 36th.
0: Got it.

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1: 376, where you at?
0: Clark with Iowa Plate, Paul Victor Edward 194. I'm sure on occupants for the bus.
1: Copy 376, house traffic, 9th and Clark.

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0: You do now. That's 19,643-19643.
1: Copy.
0: You're welcome.

0: Any central or east side cars break for China, East 9th and Uni?
1: Give me just a moment, I'll be finished up with this accident, I can head that way.
0: Copy, let me know.

0: 303.
1: I'm not on my computer. Could you remind me of my case number?
0: Yeah, 19643. 19643.
1: Yeah, I'll be, thank you.
0: You're welcome.

0: Yeah, 98.
1: Good.
0: 10:41 tonight.
1: Gary.
2: You did 97.
1: Good.
2: 10:42, have a good night.
1: You as well, thank you.
3: Three twenty-three.
1: I see you put yourself back in. Are you available for this gyna that I've been holding?
3: Yes, I'm having that right now.
1: Okay, you're meeting with Cassie. She'll be in a navy blue van. Found a one-year-old male walking around with no parents.
3: Probably.

0: 328
1: 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I'll be en route to that China.
0: Sure, Your Honor. Thank you.

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0: I think I heard Crotel. What else you got?
2: 347, his radio must be broke. We'll take Crotel for 3. I'll have lots of damage.
0: Carry. He said you're my next runner out. 3945, 13th, still advised, 2005.

0: 343.
1: I'll take a trip number from this, please.
0: Trip number will be T as in Tom, 260-124-411.
1: Copy, thank you.
0: You're welcome.

0: 342.
1: 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I'm going to borrow you for this dispute south. That's well over the time. 4201 South Union. You're meeting with Jerry. He's going to be in a Chevy Silverado.
0: Copy.
1: 504.
2: 503, go for 4.
1: I'm borrowing as I see fit.
2: Got it.

0: Drop one off at the COC, back in with the case.
1: Heavy. .332, I'm going to show you on this dispute for .342, and I'm going to use them elsewhere.
0: Copy.
1: .342. I'm going to show you on this west side trip, neighborhood dispute well over the time, 4925 Franklin, you're meeting with Mariah, we'll give her a call, make sure she still wants to meet.
2: Copy.
3: .331. Can I get the trip number, please?
1: Yeah, it'll be T as in Tom, 260-124-399.
3: Thank you.
1: You're welcome. And Southside Cars, you got medics en route, 5802 Southwest 12th, as well as 916 East Herald. They'll advise on both, 2009.

0: 343, repeat.
1: 343.
0: Everybody is leaving. We talked to the manager and they're as advised to detonate.
1: Copy. 342, Adam. I'm going to show you on the phone in your beat.
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1: 336 Adam.
0: Medics are going to transport this gal to Broadlands. Can you show me an station to place the bike on property, please?
1: Copy.

0: 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This 1 year old might live on 8th Street, so we're going to walk him down and knock on some doors.
1: Copy, 28 direct.
2: 28 direct.
3: Unit 35.
1: Unit 35.
3: Could I get a verbal dispatch right to another channel?
1: Yeah, 4 East.
3: Copy.

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1: 361.
0: 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Any others?
1: Not that I'm aware of. I'll show you now.
0: Copy. Starting is 58.
1: Copy.

0: 361.
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0: 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Yeah,

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1: Kelly?

0: 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Got a half domestic for you on 5117 Southwest 13th to meet with Lindsay.
1: Copy.

0: 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And 346.
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0: Both cars assisting medics on the PI, Southwest 9th and Pleasant View Drive. Southwest 9th and Pleasant View Drive, it's going to be car versus pedestrian. A 12-year-old female, her arm is visibly injured and she's bleeding pretty good.
1: Copy, roll.

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0: Rest made, and then I can go over.
1: I think I'm going to show you on the half domestic, 5113 Sawyers, meeting with Lauren.
0: Gary.
1: Three twenty-eight.
0: Can you dispatch on 3 for some research, please?
1: Copy that.
2: Forty-five. Hi, this is Baker, citation issue. Now the copper's gonna be on just a little longer. Second.
1: Carrie.

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1: Can you sign me a case for this?
0: 343, your case is 19,648-19648.
1: Copy. And if I can get an available traffic unit on the channel.
0: 45.
2: Yeah, one, two, three.
0: I go to a four. Okay, that works.

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1: Tommy.

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1: Direct on the update, go ahead.
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0: 347.
1: 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It's not touching the building at all, so there's no reason they shouldn't be able to take it out.
0: Okay, chirping. Sure.

0: Pardon that. Hey, cancel Crow, and let me get that officer. I'm going to have the channel real quick, please.
1: Copy, let's use channel 3, 347.
2: Good. Sorry, sir. I'm right. I'm right there.
1: Howdy, thanks.

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0: 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Can you show me on a quick mobile break, please?
1: Carrie.

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1: We should be clearing up shortly.
0: Copy, I've got a welfare for you.
1: All right, that just clears with an arrest, assisted by several, and we can go with that.
0: Copy, it'll be 4205 Greenwood Drive, 4205 Greenwood. You're checking on Brenda, it was called in by her daughter, I believe, or son, maybe. She's making some suicidal statements within the last few hours, does have a history of ideations, and was wanting to drive her car off the road.
1: Copy that.
0: How do you guys start for this fight? Kennedy and East Douglas. Kennedy Drive and East Douglas. And for two males that are physically fighting, one of them's got a blue shirt, gray pants. He's associated with the red sedan. The other one's wearing a gray tank top and blue shorts.
2: Copy, whatever.

0: 331. Keith 331.
1: Negative, Keith, number, please.
0: Yeah, case will be 19,649-19649.
1: Copy, thank you.
2: 319, I'll take this domestic to an advice.
0: Copy, I'll show you on it.
3: 343.
0: 323.
3: I get a case number.
0: Yeah, 323. Case is 19,650-19650.
3: Copy, thank you.
0: You're welcome.

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1: Good.
0: They call back to cancel. I'll show you in.
1: Copy, thanks.
0: You're welcome.

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0: your case is 19,651-19651.
1: Copy, thank you, ma'am.
0: You're welcome.
2: 375, traffic.
0: 375, where are you at?
2: 2700 block of Jeffrey with Paul Queen Young, 517, what was?
0: Having 375 out of traffic in the 2700 block of Jeffrey.

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1: Go ahead.
0: Captain Merrill South, can you let the jail know that the female that we picked up earlier is getting a little unhappy?
1: Yeah, we'll give him a jingle.
0: Copy. New starting is 68.
1: Copy.

Calling Cars, copy. Attempt to locate from the COC, looking for a Paul Ray. Date of birth is 2008. 0121. He's a black male, shoulder length dreads. Last seen wearing a white t-shirt, khaki shorts, and black slides. Took off on foot, unknown direction of travel from the COC. If located, he's got a mental health order, needs to go to Broad Bonds again, looking for Paul Ray, 2008. January 21st, black male, shoulder length dreads, white shirt, khaki shorts, and a broadcast, 2048.

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0: The UTO on this, and can you copy some traffic?
1: Go on.
0: We'll be on Hubble and East 31st with a white Silverado unregistered, occupied one time, we could advise.
1: Copy 325, that's traffic, East 31st and Hubble.

0: Anyone east that can break for another China, East 29th and Logan.
1: Re-75, they have all their paperwork. We can head over to that.
0: Copy. East 29th and Logan on the China. You're going to be meeting with Tanya. She's in a maroon Jeep Liberty. So she came across a 14-year-old male. He stated his mom just assaulted him. They live at 2835 Logan.
1: Copy enough.

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0: 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Only 329 in.
1: Anybody you can borrow?
0: I've got the Southside 2-man at Southwest 9th and McKinley.
1: Can you borrow them or see if a Z-car can assist?
0: 375.
1: 375, I was just buying. We can go.
0: Thank you, I'll be at Toad's. There's a black male, red shirt, gray pants. He's passed out at the table there.
1: Copy.

0: 305.
1: The caller on this was a friend, not Brenda herself, is that right?
0: It was her son.
1: Copy that. We're not seeing the vehicle here. There doesn't appear to be any lights on, so unless we've got something better, we're going to be UTL for now.
0: Sorry.

West side Minix around 18-20-45th, alibi is 20-57. 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
0: Hey, can I bounce that back for a mental that just came in? It's referenced the attempt to locate broadcast I just put out. Copy, I'll show you on it. MC's tied up at the moment.
1: Copy that word. Okay, alright, thanks.

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1: Go ahead.
0: It's gonna be 214 Palmer Drive, 214 Palmer Drive. It's gonna be to recover two firearms. I don't have a case for you yet, but I'm working on it.
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0: You're welcome. Central Cars, broadcast on a rolling domestic. He's 14th in court. Unknown direction of travel. Looking for a red Ford Focus. Ocean, Paul Mary, 371, male and female, arguing in a broadcast, 2106.
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0: Can you go to channel 3?
1: Going to 3.
0: 322. Sorry, disregard. 302.
1: Thirteen
0: ten Sixth Avenue, 1310 Sixth Avenue at the Bethel. You're meeting with staff. Reference a male in the intake lobby that's wanting some resources. Copy.
3: Case made, and then I didn't head towards that domestic that's been holding for 4 hours. Would you be able to see if you can get another call or any luck with that?
0: Yeah, we'll try her again.
2: Copy, thank you.

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1: 376.
0: Are there any other cars available to assist us? Not 33.
1: 303.
0: 377, we can go.
1: Copy.

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0: Hate to do it, but you can probably just bounce me and then throw me out with 76. I'm not far off. I'm closer to 77.
1: Copy.
2: GP. 328. Clear me assisted. Leave my partner on it. You have a dinner available east.
1: Yeah, I'll show you.
2: Copy, thank you.
3: 305, GP. 305. We searched the area, but we're going to be UTL on this guy for now.
1: Okay, I'm going to show you guys on this half.
3: Copy that. We were already about to self-attention, right?

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The mental Central Iowa shelter 1420 Mulberry, meet with staff.

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0: 502.
2: Oh, did you
0: call? Yeah, can 375 transport to the jail?
2: Approved.
0: Thank you. 375, I'll show you now.
1: Perfect, thank you.
3: 377.
0: 377.
3: We have enough cops here. You can disregard 303.
0: 303.
3: Direct.

0: 305.
1: I think you guys weren't getting any callbacks, and we're not going to answer at the door.
0: Copy, UTL it is.
1: Sounds good. Thank you.

0: Anyone central that can rate for an unknown problem, 1000 School Street. Copy, in 143.
1: Good.
0: Both cars, the unknown problem, 1000 School. Looks like apartment number 50. It's a child caller, so that mom and uncle are having some sort of issue here. There's a bit of a language barrier as well.
2: Copy.
0: 145.
3: I'll be signing in here in about 2 minutes. I can go for that third box car.
0: Copy, 303, you're back in.
2: Copy, thanks.

0: 本当に。Can you start for the theft report at Aldi, 2543 East University? Do you meet with Jacob?
1: Got it.

0: 376. Were you guys looking to make contact with a William there at all?
1: No, unless William wants to talk to us.
0: No, he called in from Unit 24 and I don't know, maybe 96 issues. Just wanted to make sure you guys weren't trying to make contact with him.
1: Yeah, we've been trying to talk to him. He's not coming to the door.
0: Okay, yeah, that's what I was looking for. Thank you.
2: I'm going to be en route with one male to the COC.
0: Copy.
1: 332 traffic.
0: 332, where you at?
3: Southwest 14th and Birch with Iowa, Robert King Union, 022, which would be high five three times with us.
0: Copy, 322 has traffic, Southwest 14th and Birch. Anyone central that can break for a domestic fight at Oak Ridge Advice? Anyone central to take a domestic fight at 926 Oak Ridge?
1: Or you want, you can throw me on it.
0: Coming, guard to assist 141 on the domestic fight.
4: 346.
0: 346. All right, 346 disregard, 141 and 147, 926 Oak Ridge, building 109. The phase 2 location, someone saying that a male put hands on them.
1: Copy. 342.
0: 342.
1: Need a dispatch from a quick channel.
0: Yeah, channel 3. NC8.
2: NC8 DP, message complete, I'm back in service.
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0: Carry.
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0: Good.
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0: 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I'm guessing someone already picked it up. I'll take the reckless in the 32.
1: Copy, thank you.

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0: 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Our starting mileage is 01.
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1: 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Any officer having contact with Nicholas Davis, advise. Any officer having contact with Nicholas Davis, advise. 2131.

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1: 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Eastside Cars, medics are out to 25, 28, Eastern 9th Court, and breathing issue, advice.

0: 323 Travis.
1: Where you at?
0: East 14th and Guthrie with Iowa Pike, Queen Lincoln, George, 413. Unknown occupant, solid rest.
1: Copy, 323, has traffic, East 14th and Guthrie. Go ahead, sir.
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1: Yes, sir.

0: 147. You want to jump call back?
1: One forty-seven,
0: did you copy that traffic?
2: Can you send us?
0: No answer on callback.
2: Copy. Nobody wants to cooperate with us, so we'll be sending.
0: Copy, 128.
3: 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Can you please still meet the meet?
0: Yep, we'll give him a call.

0: 126.
1: Both cars will now be cert for a welfare check. 2635 Boyd Street. Checking here for a Michael Gass. He's going to be a male in his 40s. They family received some sort of Alexa notification for an emergency. They tried to call him and they've not made contact with him.
0: Okay. 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
0: 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It's going to be 220 Maple Street, Unit 217, meeting with a Magda reference, VNCO.
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1: 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I'll be back in.
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0: Both cars have you start for a welfare check. 1731 Cleveland Avenue. Gianni, Catherine Norfleet here. She's called in by her daughter. Looks like Catherine's phone is disconnected and they have not spoken in several days and they can't get a hold of her.
1: Okay. 342.
0: Go ahead.
1: Change of plans. We're going to go to Broadmond. Our new starting mileage is 03.
0: Copy. And 323, your welfare.
2: I'm welcome.
0: Thank you.
1: Yeah, we're going to be wrapping up here in a minute with an advisal. Why don't you put 141 back in service and I'll take that half domestic for him, if that's my beat.
0: Copy, 141.
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1: Fletcher.
0: I can start towards that public if you want to give them a call back, see if you're still there.
1: Yeah, we can do that.

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0: East McKinley and Southeast 5th, just east of with Iowa and Nora, John Nora, 821. Unknown occupants will advise you.
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1: Right.
0: Okay, 126. Both cars show you back in. They made contact. She's okay.
1: Yes.
0: 141.
2: Okay. 141.
0: Straight to voicemail.
2: Alright, I'll go see if he's down there. I'm just trying to save some time.
0: Okay. Copy, thank you.

0: 145 GP.
1: 145.
0: Got his little trip notes, Lieutenant.
1: Copy. I got three central trips if you want to take your pick.
0: Just give me whatever.
1: I'm going to have you start for the Found. It's going to be 400 2nd Avenue. Meet with Bryce.
0: Copy.

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1: We're 10-2, thank you.
0: Copy, and 342.
2: Sorry about that. Transfer complete, heading mileage 04.
0: Copy. 125. And 126. Both cars, I'm going to have you start for shots heard. It's going to be Sirlanice Jefferson. Caller heard about five shots after hearing people arguing. We're going to have a 5-minute time delay.
1: Okay.
2: All right.

0: 325. Bowen and Redmond.
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0: Got you, John 2, really quick.
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2: Good.
1: And 145.
2: Traffic for 145.
1: 105 and 145, I bounced yours back for something else. Both cars pushing down 1103 17th Street at Good Park. Our caller says there's a black female in her 60s laying down in the gazebo. Possibly need some help or wants you guys to check on her.
2: 145, grab it.
3: Okay.
2: 126.
1: Go ahead.
2: You guys get any other calls about this, or does the caller want to meet?
1: No other calls. Caller does not want to meet.
2: Captain, call squad to their area. Okay.
1: Copy. Go ahead.
2: I'm going to take that 45.
1: Copy. 145.
2: Correct, thank you. You can throw me back on the phone.
1: Copy, thanks.

0: Voilà.
1: Ben.
0: Neither one of those apartments in the trip. However, the right lady, if you could call back and get the right apartment.
1: Copy.
0: Just to clarify, it was 35 or 37, correct?
1: Yeah, that's right.
0: Yep, those are wrong.
1: Copy, we'll give them a call.
2: 141, DP.
1: 141.
2: The only RAV4 down here has no idea what I was talking about, so I'll be sending a UTL. I'll head towards the station. If you want to ask 42 Adam if he wants to take care of that accident. If not, I can take care of it.
1: Copy, 342 Adam. Disregard. 141. I'll show you on the PDA.
2: T-10-9, I'm sorry.
1: I'm going to show you on the PDA. I'll call Austin and see what he wants to do or if he has info for you.
2: Okay.
0: 145. Hey, can you call a caller and then come down?
1: Yes, sir.

0: 133.
1: Good.
0: And 131.
2: Good.
0: Both cars have you start for suspicious people activity, 5515 Southeast 14th. It's going to be Building E. Current alert caller, so there's a pair of white females that were soliciting on the second floor hallway. It looked younger, both had pretty colorful hair. There's a door code in there as well.
2: 31 on 57.
0: Copy, 33, you're back in.
1: Copy, thank you.
2: 135.
0: Go ahead.
2: 42, man, you said it's suspicious. Can we poke in?
0: Copy, 131.
2: Thank you.

0: Pazarım geliyor.
1: Kalp.
0: Added to notes. Oh, yeah, tonight I can start for a domestic and start my first available.
1: Copy.
2: Perfect.
1: Good.
2: I'll be in service with the radio. I'll go back him up.
1: Copy, show you on it.
2: Good.
1: Austin would love to handle that.
2: Okay, I appreciate that.
1: Going to hit and run at 801 Grand?
2: I see this fellow with the LMV is still here. I'm about to pull off.
1: Works for me, thank you.
3: 143.
1: Go ahead.
3: I'm seeing the doors locked. You have Meg let me in.
1: Yep, we'll give her a call.
2: 141.
1: Good.
2: Any luck?
1: We're still working on it currently. Stand by 1 second for me.

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1: Go ahead.
0: Megan, case number.
1: Case is going to be 19653, 19653.
0: Thank you.
1: Welcome.

0: 141.
1: Did he call from the front desk?
0: He was in the vestibule, and I'm at the outside.
1: Okay, I'm not seeing him, so you can put me UTL.
0: Okay, sounds good.
1: And also for 42 Adams, 43, they're standing outside now, in front of the main doors.
0: Copy, 342 Adam.
2: 10-9, I just pulled up.
0: They're outside the main doors.
2: Thank you.
0: You're welcome.
3: I just...
0: 49-1.
4: Evelyn Davis, 1042.
0: Copy, have a good one. One 21 and 128, I'm going to send you back to the welfare check, unit 75.
1: Copy.

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0: 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Thank you.
1: 361.
0: Go ahead.
1: Can you put us on 379 strip, please?
0: Sure thing.

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1: Where you at, sir?
0: 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All right. 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
1: 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Eastside Colors, copy a broadcast of the OWI. E7th and East Euclid headed eastbound from here is a green, gray Saturn Ion license plate. Ocean 11 Henry 117. Caller said that they were smoking marijuana, then proceeded to start driving. And a broadcast 2208.
2: Freeze, if you want.
1: Go ahead.
2: Got our mail from 379. Any others?
1: Not right now.
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2: I'm doing fine.
1: Thank you.
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0: 121. 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Says there's a guy named Marlo in her apartment. He's not supposed to be here. Possible 96 issues. We got a lot of trip history for similar situations.
1: Charlie.
2: 379.
0: Go ahead.
2: Can you have the wagon stop? We have to give him some more stuff.
0: 361.

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1: 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And I'll take the case number, please.
0: Copy, standby.

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2: Copy. We'll call back and try and get one.
1: Yes, I must.

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0: South Union and McKinley with a white Chevy, no plates. Unknown, all guys.
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2: This was not a hit and run, it was just a delayed accident with a language barrier. I'll be 1080 advised.
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0: 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Starting mileage is 73.3.
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0: Cool, thanks.
1: You're welcome.

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0: Send tractor patrol, let me know when you're done. 125. Say tractor patrol, let me know when you're done.
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0: 126.
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0: 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Can I get a 2nd, not 33?
1: Any car close to 2nd in New York, not 33, advice?
2: 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Call the equipment and we'll, I'll go.
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0: You can clear me at the rest, ending is going to be 701.4, and I can start heading for that domestic if there is another West Side car available.
1: 5, Adam.
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0: And 45.
1: I'm 45.
0: Both units, 700 East 5th. 700 East 5th. Black Lexus in the parking lot. They're smoking weed and bumping music too loud.
1: Got it. Got it. 482.
0: 482.
2: I'll take a case number for OWI and crew for a Volkswagen with keys being impounded.
0: 19658, 19658.
2: Thank you.
0: Go ahead, 21.
3: 141, I'll take 45 spot on that.
0: Copy, 45, you're in, 41, you're on it.
1: 45, direct, thank you.

0: 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What's your DP?
1: Just a warning on my phone. Second. 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
0: No worries.

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1: Sorry, I'm 1042. Have a good night.
0: Night.

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0: Okay, that's by Casey's 3501 East 14th. It's a male that's yelling and screaming in front of the store at customers. Staff wants him moved along.
1: Sorry.
0: Here. 329.
1: I can take that phone with plate closed.
0: Copy. And can you go to channel 3?
1: Going 3.
0: Myself and 5374
1: will be at Tonic. We're just still my OBT 1 or... Yeah, that'll work.
0: You're going by OBT 1? Copy.
2: 482.
0: 482.
2: We're not at the station, so mail for testing.
0: Copy.

0: 141.
1: 141?
0: 43.
2: Good.
0: Trip's canceled. They took off. You're in.
1: Come in.
2: Copy. Thank you.

0: 29.
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0: Negative, that was for another trip.
1: Copy. Well, no one here knows what they're, what we're talking about, so you can just show us checks okay tonight.
0: Copy.

0: 29.
1: I apologize, I went to the wrong Casey's. Can you put me back on the trip?
0: Yeah, no worries.
1: Thank you.
0: You're welcome.

0: 145.
1: And 47. Both units, 2011 South Union, 2011 South Union. Suspicious activity, it's crime alert. The resident owners went to jail today. And now there's a dark gray Honda Civic here and people going in and out the house.
0: Yep. 47, copy.

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1: Go ahead.
0: No issues at this KCZ either. From advice tonight.
1: Copy.
0: 145. 45. Can you run a plate for me and tell me who it comes back to and the address?
1: Yeah, let me open up shield. Hold on. Go ahead with it.
0: Ocean Lincoln Paul 042, OLP 042, not black, Chevy sedan.
1: Negative, a black 2017 Chevy Cruze to Christine Katie at Indianola, Iowa.
0: Copy, can you attach that to the trip, please?
1: Copy.

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0: Go ahead.
1: I know it's crime alert, but do we know what residence the caller was from? And would they be willing to step on and speak with us?
0: We'll call back, Stanley.

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1: At 5228?
0: Yep, 5228. 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
1: Long tip, sorry.
0: Okay.
1: Good.
0: 2216 South Union, 2216 South Union. On allegedly animal cruelty. AR5 went out here earlier and advised it checked okay. A crime alert neighbor says that the neighbors moved out and there's a dog in the backyard crying and they believe it's been abandoned. It's been here a couple days.
1: Copy. Did ARL leave any notes or anything?
0: Let me double check. I don't think so. Stand by. Negative. No notes.
1: Oh, yeah. Thanks for checking.

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1: Go ahead.
0: We advise, then we can hit 1005.
1: Copy.

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2: I got him. Get us another car, please.
1: 106.
0: You're up.
1: Hi, yes, this is 5 and 5 Adam at the COC on a mental. 5 Adam, do I need a hold for you? All units, I'll be holding traffic for the west side, 1914 Carpenter, 1914 Carpenter. We're out on a mental subject with a court order here, holding traffic, no channel marker.

0: 5 Adam, you guys as well, fair.
1: Okay, I'm detained.
0: Copy. Got him detained. Can I resume number traffic or continue to hold?
1: No, we're good. This is the only one. We're going to be transporting shortly for other ones.
0: Copy. We're resuming normal traffic. 2322.
2: 145 DP.
0: Go ahead.
2: Call it checks okay. Thanks.
0: Copy.

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1: 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Just want to give him a heads up on the restraint in the wheelchair.
0: Copy.
2: Oh, I'll be going with him.
0: Copy.

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1: Go ahead.
0: And 146.
2: Straight to
0: 12th unit, 700 locusts on the intox, meeting with security, black male, white shirt, black pants, and intoxicated, refusing to leave.
1: Okay.
0: Okay.
3: 145. 145.
0: And 47.
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0: All units, 1005 Ingersoll, number 304, checking on Marvin. He's intoxicated and wants to jump off the balcony.
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1: You're welcome.

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0: Stand by, I will check.

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1: Yeah.
0: 135, Adam.
1: Yeah.
0: 68 Bayer on suicide threats, meeting with staff. Ask if Pridley is having some suicidal ideations. No weapons.
1: Copy.

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0: Yep, standby.

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1: Copy.
2: Order 43.
1: Go ahead.
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1: Jennifer.

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1: Go ahead, 501.
0: Pulling into the QT MLK and type in. Paul Miller Williams, 409. Yeah, it looks like at least a couple. Hold on.
1: 2300 MLK traffic stop.
2: Okay.
1: 128. 28. East 33rd and Hubble. East 33rd and Hubble. Check the area. Last seen going northbound on foot. White female. Black clothing. Walking in the middle of the road.
0: 25, all guys.
1: 28, you're in.
2: Got it.

0: 143.
1: Case made, then you put me on that DVQ on Robert E. Ray. I kick all those kids out, and then all guys on the welfare in the 40.
0: Copy, thank you.

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0: Army assisted. 41 is going to be on it still. I'll go assist 43 on Karate Kid.
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1: Nope.
0: 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He must have gone back to his dojo. That will be UTL tonight, and I will take the domestic half.
1: Copy.

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0: We're all six.
1: Good one.
0: Plus minus 1334th Street. Number 13 on the street with a weapon with possible 1096 issues, meeting with Alyssa. She's hard to understand, but says that there's a Hispanic female, black clothing, and a black female, white clothing. They have knives. They're threatening to burn her house.
1: On the force direct. Put 6 on the 501 strap and stop. Clear 501, assisted myself and 501 to go to that trip.
0: Copy.
2: Sorry about them. Just throw me on it, too, and I can go for 501.
0: 3501, you're in.
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4: I'll take a case number if we don't already have one, and then I'll be in Rapid County with the mail.
0: Six, your case number 19662.

0: 106.
1: I'll take a case number if we don't already have one, and then I'll be in Rapid County with the mail.
0: Case number 19662.
1: Copy, thanks.

0: But do we have previous trip that served at the phone number?
1: Stand by. 146.
2: 125 traffic.
1: Go ahead.
2: 29th Mahaska. King Sam William 522. KSW 522.
1: East 29th in Mahaska. 146.
0: No.
1: 7 minutes. Negative, no, 1096 sister here, just a dispute.
0: Copy, thank you.

0: Claro. Two females did go inside as soon as we pulled up. 105, I think, is going to the south side. I'm on the north side. Let's have one more cop go to each side, and then we'll make entry from one.
1: Anyone close to 1334th, I can assist on this pursuit.
2: 40501 is as well. I'm on the east side with 105.
1: One, 104, I didn't copy you.
2: 501's meeting up with 5 Adam on the north side. I'm on the south side with 5.
1: Copy.

West Side Cars in reference to this dispute. We got the 1017 back on the line. She's in her bedroom, and the two females are in the apartment still.

0: find out. I'm like, oh, it's probably 1-8 after it's coming up north of it.
1: Copy.
0: Do you have an apartment?
1: No, no, no. 13.
0: Copy.

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0: You tried the RP again. They locked the door inside of 13. They're not very cordial with us. Mm-hmm. Not sure what exactly the RP's want from us.
1: Yeah, am I?
0: Are they just open the door? We're talking to them now.
1: I was just verifying that you're talking to them.
2: I'm a one, yes.
1: Copy.
3: $131 DP.
1: Go ahead.
3: Hey, Dr. Mossman, could you force me out up there, please?
1: Copy. Copy.
2: 128. Indiana 3400 block of Easton with Indiana plate from Ocean Paul Henry. Oh, right.
1: Okay.

0: There are a couple cars close to 21st and 42nd break for unknown problem.
1: 131, unfortunately I am.
0: Anyone close that can back up 131, 21st and 4th?
2: 105, you can probably show me if this is longer.
0: 105 and 131, 21st and 4th. 21st and 4th, unknown problem. This is a text to 911, and that there's someone on fire here, but no response from the texter. Northwest corner.
2: Copy.
1: I'm pulling up. I'll let you know if anyone's on fire.
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0: 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We'll be sending.
1: Trevor.

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1: Class 4.
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0: Do you have a Eastside unit available?
1: Yep, is it 1033?
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0: 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Ending 52.2, I'll be staying with our ass.
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0: Both units, check the area, 6800 block of Chaffee, on suspicious activity, looking for two youths, about 14 to 15, wearing ski mask and gloves, trying to break in a car in the area.
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0: 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My starting is 3.
1: Copy.
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2: 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I'll be in registration with property.
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1: We're on a hit and run, East 38th and Easton. I'll take another not 33.
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0: Can you check the 25, see where he is exactly? I checked 38th Street, 38th Court on hold. I'm not seeing it.
1: He's 38th and Easton.
0: Okay.

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1: 125, are you looking for a suspect?
0: I'll give him a call.
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0: 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I'm outside. Can you just grab him on 3?
1: 125, can you go to channel 3?
0: Copy.

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0: Can you let 25 know this car up here has been here since
1: 12:24?
2: 125. Copy. Jeez, good to go then.
1: 29, you direct.
0: Alright, keep the loose. Show me assist, that'll be 10-8.
1: Copy.

0: ready for them. 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Been suspicious. Nonfoot last seen headed toward per trip. 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
1: Where's this? Downtown. We'll take that trip for those guys.
0: Copy. 35 Adam and 39, you're in.
1: Thank you.

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2: One 45, repeat.
0: Go ahead.
2: Just 547 with a warning, Tony.
0: Copy. Is there any Spanish speaking officers that can assist ISP advice? At 103. Go ahead.
3: 35 back here, and I checked on them. He's okay.
0: Copy, 35, redirect.
4: 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Thanks, this week.

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1: Car.
0: Yeah, that 3201 30th with Ocean Henry Edward 703, occupied by 5. And can you start me another, not 33?
1: Yeah, 105, I'm going to bounce you back, make 3201 30th, and this is 501 on a traffic stop.
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1: Go ahead.
0: Just pulling into 32-11-30 from Urbandale with auto plate Queen Henry William 473. Unknown occupants. We're going to be pulling into the lot now. I've played actually twice, I'll die.
1: 32-11-30.

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0: East 27th and Dean, Queen, Ida Henry 148, on the 9th and South Ice.
1: East 27th and Dean.
2: DP.
1: 45.
2: Just by 47, citation.

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1: Perfect.

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0: East 27th and University. Sorry, Nora Robert Paul, 595. I'm an occupant, how about this?
1: East 27th and University.

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0: You'll find me out with the suspicious vehicle at Prospect Park. I will play Ocean Lincoln Tom 157. I know not pencil, guys.
1: 105, I show you on a suspicious person on 45.
0: Sorry, that was 106.
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0: 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Put a recovery in full if you want, 501 now. 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
0: 501 for your info. Buffy and 601 Union, McDonald's, a suit with a weapon. There's a white male, black shirt with red lettering. That's proceeded with a white Jeep Compass, opened his trunk, pulled out a baseball bat, and threatening another black male.
1: Copy. 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
1: Sorry.

0: 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I'll be at 408 McKinley with Nora X-ray. Nora X-ray Mike 201. I don't know how I can pull this.
1: 4 McKinley.
0: I'm sorry, 408 McKinley.
1: 408 McKinley.

0: 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You still have the caller online?
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0: Caller, want to meet? Alright, so our vigilante with the bat was just breaking up a fight between two homeless people that walked off, so you can clear us all and advise we'll be in service.
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1: We don't have a wagon. 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
0: Can you put me out at Two Rivers Park with a homeless person sleeping back here, a couple of them?

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0: Both units make the dispute at Locust Tap, 434 East Locust, 434 East Locust. You're meeting with MJ. Said he's here to pick up his intoxicated girlfriend, and there's a bunch of guys that are guarding her and won't let him take her home. Said that they ordered her an Uber, and one of the males also pushed him.
1: Copy for both.

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0: P. Smith and Arthur with Nora Young King 798 from the North Pencil Bush.
1: County 26 has traffic at East 9th and Arthur.

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0: Southwest 13th and West Street. Airman plate 296 Queen Paul George, unknown on Pennsylvania.
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0: And 5, Adam.
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0: I sent you both priority.
2: Go for both.
0: Do you have anybody that can help out West with another priority, please advise?
1: I'm going to get by that and I can go.
0: Copy, anybody that can assist 35 Adam?
2: 26, I'm not far off from that, I can go.
0: Copy, 35 Adam and 26, I sent you both priority.
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3: 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I'll go.

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1: Just the back lot of her office.
0: Copy. They should be pulling up here in just a moment.
1: Copy that. Thank you.
0: You're welcome.

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0: 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I'm pretty much here.
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0: 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Could you try calling Permar and see if they have a way to remotely shut it off?
1: Copy.

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0: Copy.
2: 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Just heard phone from us.
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0: Was there a key holder responding out here?
1: Negative.
0: Copy, thanks.
1: You're welcome. If I have any Westside cars that can break for another priority at 2110 23rd Street, please advise.
0: Hello. Your show has that was no case also.

0: 4 and sign Adam, you're going to go on a welfare check. 2110 23rd. 2110 23rd. We're checking on a Nadia Henderson. She is a 19-year-old light-skinned black female. She's intoxicated. She sent her brother some films of her crying outside of her aunt's house, and when she drinks, she has seizures, and he would like her checked on. Is not sure if the aunt is home.
1: Got it. Got it.
0: One twenty-six.
1: This is gonna check okay. You can call equipment. I'll be back in.
0: Got it.

0: do you hear? Building secure. You can call equipment. I'll be back in.
1: Copy.

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0: Can I get a case number, and then I'll be en route to the station with my cousin.
1: Case number is going to be 19666. 19666.
2: Yeah. 104.
1: 104.
2: Do you have a name for the person that called?
1: It was her brother who called.
2: Do we have a name for him?
1: Negative.
2: Gabby, can you look up trip history for this address and see if we have a number for the aunt? She's not letting us get anywhere close to her, and she's freaking out.
1: Copy.

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0: I'm going to try giving the brother a call back and see if he has any information for the aunt.
1: Thank you.

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0: The eighth thing is Amber. The brother did not have a phone number for her. He was has been trying to call her through Snapchat, and she's not picking up.
1: He's been trying to call her through Snapchat, and what else?
0: And she hasn't been picking up.
1: Okay, tell him to keep trying. We'll relay the message.
0: Copy.

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1: 5.
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0: Copy, 141, you'll be back in.
1: Copy, thanks.

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1: Copy.

0: 12 units will be making the dispute over trespass at Casey's, 3501 East 14th. 3501 East 14th, there's a male that needs to be removed from the property and he won't leave. You're meeting with Crystal. She's staff there.
1: Copy, 125.
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0: Stand by. Do I have anybody that can assist 25 on a welfare check? 2666 Boyd Street, please advise.
1: 126. About to break from this and bring your head that way in a second.
0: Copy. 25 and 26, you're going to go to 2666 Boyd Street on a welfare check. You're going to meet with Missy. She is here trying to help her daughter's friend, Eric, who said he was going to leave the house and jump off the bridge by the Maverick on Guthrie. He's in 7th grade. She's knocking on the door and nobody will answer, but there's a couple vehicles in the driveway.
1: Copy.

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0: Copy.

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0: Copy, do we have a description?
1: Negative.
0: Copy, 126.
2: That's a railroad overpass and then an interstate overpass.
0: Yep, by the Maverick there.
2: Copy.

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0: Yep, by the Maverick there.
2: Copy.

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0: Copy, stand by.

0: 125. 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
1: 126.
2: Good.
1: Can you check Hull Avenue between East 24th and East 26th?
0: Yep, I'm about wrapped up here on the bridge and all that way.
1: Copy.
2: Yep.
1: Criminal borrow you for this unknown problem. It looks like it's going to be the homeless camp by the Harriet Street boat ramp. Female sounds like she is on something incredibly hard to understand. Said something about a homeless camp and the boat dock, and not sure what the problem is. We couldn't get it out of her.
2: Yeah.

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1: 25.
0: Can I get my partner on a clear channel?
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0: Reed, I'll take it for one of them. I think you said the other card check theory. I'll take the house.
1: Copy. 45, I'll show you. And 47, were you direct on that?
2: 47, direct card check theory. Four, five, correct, thanks.

0: 145.
1: 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Your meeting with Shara. She's having problems with a Cherish, a white female in a blue shirt and dark pants. She just took off westbound. Unsure where she is going because she keeps coming back and pounding on the windows and then leaving again.
2: 45, 47, 143, it's my

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1: Copy. 126.
2: Good.
1: Were you direct? The male came home.
2: Copy that. 125 still didn't meet at all.
1: 125.
0: Right.
1: Do you need 26 to come there?
0: I give.
1: Copy 126. Direct.
2: Sure, I'm going to show back zeros.
1: Copy.

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0: They call back to cancel. I'll show you both back in.
1: Works for me. Thank you.

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1: Loud and clear.
0: Copy, thanks.
1: You're welcome.

0: 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Six.
1: 106.
0: He's transporting a male from Sylvia County.
1: Copy.
0: One twenty-six. Referencing the unknown in the 28. Do you have anything further on that?
1: Negative.
0: Captain, you can clear a UTL. I drove through the area a couple times and I was making themselves known. I wasn't here interested in anything.
1: Copy. 135.
2: We're direct, same traffic. Thanks, Nico.
3: 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I'm clear. It'll be around 5. Still me 10-8 for us.

0: 135.
1: Reference to that unknown, we're just on. If you get any calls about a smoke or fire, there's just a campfire going on over there.
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0: 10-126. Both units make the domestic. 4125 end in lane. 4125 end in lane. You're meeting with Kayla. She said her mom, Tammy, is having a mental health breakdown. We were out, second watch was out here yesterday, and mom was taken to the hospital, but they released her, and daughter thinks she needs to go back. She says she's threatening to kill everyone in the house. She does not have any weapons.
2: Copy.

0: 106.
1: Both units make the dispute. 1135 23rd Street. 1135 23rd Street. Your name is Ricky. Said that she went outside to go for a walk and a male confronted her saying that they took a drill off of his porch. Said the male's name might be Bob. He is a white male wearing a blue jersey and shorts and he went westbound. He said that he would be back.
0: Copy.
1: Westside cars, medics are routed to 1348 12th Street on a breathing problem. We'll advise at 442.

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0: You're welcome.

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1: Copy.

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1: 143, yeah.
0: Copy, thank you. 123, 147, I sent you a priority.

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1: 145.10.
0: I said I could go with 123. I believe you put 47 on it.
1: Copy, sorry. 47, you'll be back in.
2: 47, copy.

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0: Copy, 145.
2: All right.

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0: 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Tell me.
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1: 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Indiana was 26.7, or 26.4, in Claremont assisted.
0: Copy.

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1: Good.
0: How do you make the suspicious person at Cube Smart? 6101 Southeast 14th. 6101 Southeast 14th. Caller is here in a black S10 pickup. He rents a unit and says that the gates aren't supposed to open before 6, but there's somebody inside near the dumpsters.
1: You,

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0: 147.
1: Okay, let's make that unknown problem. 1300 Southeast 1st. 1300 Southeast 1st. Caller lives at the apartments across the street here. She was outside walking her dog, and a white male with blonde hair, black shirt, black shorts ran up to her and said that there are people at Mullet's sexually assaulting a woman, and they chased him off. The caller did not see anything going on.
0: Got it. What is that?

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1: 106.
0: How do you make this assist for Polk County, 3100 Madison? 3100 Madison, we're trying to make contact with an Elisa Taft. They're out with her vehicle. It was left at the bike trail, and they want to see if she knows where the truck is or if it has been stolen.
1: Yeah, but...

0: 143.
1: Good.
0: Stand by. Do I have somebody that can assist 43 on a domestic site? 5th and Cherry. 5th and Cherry, please advise.
1: 210.
0: 210.
1: Get logged on, I can go.
0: Copy, thank you. 143 and 210, 5th and Cherry. 5th and Cherry on the domestic site. There's a white male, red shirt, named James. He's putting his hands on a white female in a green shirt and shorts. He's on foot going eastbound on Market.
1: T26, disregard that first watch car. I'll go with 210.
0: 143.
1: Correct. Thank you very much.

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0: Crazy Guys, GOI, and we advise staff at Maltz tonight.
1: Copy.

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0: 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She says nothing happened. 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James Felt is the male. He left eastbound. Our witness said he's pretty aggressive. 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
1: Copy. 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

0: 106. 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I'm case number, please.
1: Copy, stand by one moment. 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
0: Okay, thanks.
1: You're welcome, 623.

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0: This is my 226. Where you tell the problem half? Both in.
1: 628.

Eastside Cars Fire Department is route to 121 East 35th Street on a fire alarm, or on a illegal burn. Also route to 1001 Cherry Street on a fire alarm. No advice on both. 635.

0: 226.
1: Hey, I flagged down about a suspicious vehicle at the Quick Trip, Easton and Hubble. How about us?
0: Copy.

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0: 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Somebody lock down, please.
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0: Q2. Q02 Merle Hay and Hickman. Merle Hay and Hickman on a property damage accident.
1: Got it.
0: 652.

0: 240. Okay. 240, 1101 Crocker, 1101 Crocker at Royal View Manor, apartment 525. Made the mail there, reference half a domestic.
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0: 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G20, 1820 Cyril Street, meet a caller there, reference her daughter, who's a runaway, has returned home. Case number is 19631, Sid, she appears to be high. She also appears to be high. Do you want me to send you another car?
1: All right.
0: Copy, 654.

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1: 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G31, are you calling?
0: It's on at 5830. Southeast 14th, the Maverick on a suspicious person.
1: 5830, Southeast 14th, copy.

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1: 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I'll be 1042.
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1: Copy.

0: 226, CP. 226. 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
1: 220. Go ahead. G20, have you made that trip yet?
2: Negative.
1: All right, G26, I'll put you on it. G26.
0: Go ahead.
1: Yeah, he's not there yet. I'll put you on it.
0: Copy.
1: Fifty-two twenty-eight.
0: I'll be 10:42.
1: Copy.

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0: 242, 9th and Locust. 9th and Locust on a property damage accident.
1: Got it.
0: 701. Direction 703. 246.
1: Right.
0: 246, 1101 Crocker, 1101 Crocker of Royal View Manor, apartment 525. Me as a caller there on a half domestic.
1: Seven oh three.

0: Any available Southside cars, again, assist the fire department, 6511 Chaffee, 6511 Chaffee with a structure assignment.
1: Two-31DP.
0: Go ahead, 231.
1: We advise we can have it over there.
0: All right, fire department's route there. Apparently they have a bay that's full of smoke in the building.
1: Yes.
0: 708. Westside Cars Fire Department's route to 820 Jefferson Avenue, 820 Jefferson Avenue on a sick person, no advice.

0: 240. 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
1: I think we have him on the phone now. Also, can you run this through Leinster so they have it over there and can verify it? Thank you.

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1: Copy, we just pulled up.
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0: 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There's a male assaulting a female. He pushed her and shoved her and hit her in the face.
1: Copy.

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0: 6000 Southeast 14th. 6000 Southeast 14th at Menards on behalf of the suit. Meet with Tyler.

0: 221. 1362 York, on an abandoned vehicle. There's a black car that's got, heard a question. They said unknown plate in front of this address. Has it moved in a few months?
1: Yeah,
0: 727.

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1: 231 DP.
0: Go ahead.
1: This check's okay, we'll be now.
0: Copy. Apparently there's a elderly female yelling for help. They're not exactly sure where she's at. They can just hear her.
1: Yeah.
0: 731.

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1: Go
0: ahead. You can clear with an accident case made, and I'll head down to the station for that harassment report.
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1: Will you put myself in 4968 at 300 block of 6th Avenue?
0: Copy.
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1: 742.

0: 231.
1: Are there any property detectives on the air?
0: Dispatch, any property detective on the air? Dispatch, any property detective on the air? I can check upstairs and see if anybody's in.
1: Copy, that'd be great.
0: Stand by.

0: 23, went no luck at this time.
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0: You're welcome. 202. Disregard 203.
2: Two oh three.
0: 47th and Urbandale. 47th and Urbandale on a hit and run that just occurred. It's a semi that apparently struck a stop sign, and it did not stop. It's dragging the stop sign westbound.
2: Copy.
0: 746. Go ahead.
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0: 221. 221, looks like maybe it's going to be about University and I-235. University and I-235, supposed to be westbound near exit 9 on a semi that's apparently struck some of the barrels that are in the roadway and is stopped there right before the exit.
1: Copy.
0: 751.

0: 232. 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
1: Copy. 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
2: Okay, thank you. You're welcome, 752. 21.
1: Go ahead.
2: Can you notify highway helper as well?
1: Yeah, we'll give him a call.
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1: 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Thanks.
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0: 246 1300 Southeast 1st Street at Mullet's, 1300 Southeast 1st Street. Meet with Arturo, reference the theft report.
1: Okay.
0: 755. 210. 210, 1407 11th Street, 1407 11th Street. Be with Jasmine on a theft report.
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0: 504 Charlie.
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0: 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It's over the time limit. 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
1: Copy, just hold it.
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0: 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But I'll be 10-8 from here.
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0: 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I found it a couple blocks down the road, but I can't get in my car, and it's all mangled.
1: Copy.

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0: 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I'm just around the corner of 12 and that suspicious person in front of us might be back. I'll grab that after and we'll go take this suspicious person.
1: Copy. 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
0: Copy.

0: 246. 246.
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0: In 28, check on the north side of the station. There's a black GMC that's illegally parked there in one of the police parking spots.
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1: Copy.
0: 8-12.

0: 429 East Ranger, 429 East Ranger. Me with Andrew wants to file a sexual assault report. He may have some mental health issues. I'll have a 243 assist you there in mobile crisis.
1: Copy, I'll be en route from the west side.
0: All right, 243.
2: 43, I'm direct. Advisable that 246, which was on.
0: Yeah, I believe it has something to do with mullets. And I'll have IBS or mobile crisis.
3: 43, give me a call.
0: All right, 243, give 246 a call. And MC5, I'm going to have your system there, 429 East Ranger.
4: Copy.
0: 813.

0: 220.
1: Good.
0: 222.
1: Good.
0: Book cars 1424 East Euclid, 1424 East Euclid. QT on a dispute. They have a black male wearing a gray tank top, black pants. In front of the business, yelling, screaming. They say he also has a cane. Or has a stick he's using as a cane, apparently.
1: Copy.
2: Yeah.
0: 814.
1: 221.
0: 21.
1: I'm with 220. I'll take it for 22.
0: 222, you're back in.
2: Copy, thank you.
0: Eight 15.

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1: MC5.
0: I drove by 429 East Granger Avenue, and there's a man flagging me down. I don't see any officers, just so you know.
1: Okay. 240 and 243 MC5 will be standing by there till you get there.
2: Sounds great.
1: 823.
3: Yeah, I'm okay in 235.
1: Copy.

0: 232CP.
1: 232?
0: Warrant in the case, I'm right around the corner from that van, we'll go take it.
1: Copy.

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1: Future.
0: Six by 212, over ETL, on service.
1: Copy. I'll put you back on the theft report.
0: Got it.
1: Oh, actually, 210, change plans, or you got something else. 212. 210 and 212, I'll send you this way instead. 1535 11th Street, 1535 11th Street. At St. Joseph Emergency Family Shelter. Me and Devon, they have a subject yelling and screaming at everybody there.
0: Copy. Copy.
1: Eight 29.

0: Titan. We did come across that original trip down here at John Linden Lincoln Place. We advised, he says he's okay. So we're in search from that, heading to that other trip.
1: Copy.

0: Q10, is that going to be the same one as the 32nd place in Tourist Driver? Is that one different?
1: I think that'll be the same person.
0: Okay, I'll get that one cleared off. There's a homeless guy who's walking around through the houses wearing a black hoodie and a baseball cap.
1: Yes, that was him.
0: Copy.

0: 222.
1: Good.
0: 1646 Hall Avenue, 1646 Hall Avenue, meet with Shane in the office on an illegal dumping report.
1: Yeah.
0: 833. 235.
1: Two thirty-five,
0: 2740 Fleur Drive, 2740 Fleur Drive on a hit and run report of you with the call in the parking lot in a silver Nissan. Two oh two.
1: Theft in the 4B.
0: Copy. 231, 1516 Evergreen, 1516 Evergreen, Southbrook Green Apartments. Meet with a female there, I guess, that was assaulted. Apparently was dropped off there. So there's a male in a gray car that assaulted her. It's going to be near Building A, like Adam, and then the caller hung up on us.
1: Copy.
0: 834.

0: 220 dB.
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0: Evening, hello. Invite, looking spike in.
1: 838.

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0: I had some notes into this trip and advice for now. Can you attach me to 40 and 43 strip?
1: Copy.

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1: 226.
0: 226 Year Street and University Avenue, Year Street and University Avenue, westbound on a property damage accident.
1: Copy.
0: 842. All right, 226, you're back in.
1: Copy.
0: Southside Cars Fire Department's route to 7368 Meadowlands Drive on a sick person, I'll advise.

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1: But that'd be start for the 7368 Bellman's Drive trip on a 2-year-old that is not feeling well until FD advises on it.
0: Dixon Street, 4141 Dixon Street
1: on theft report.
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0: Alright, stand by.
1: 202.
0: 202.
1: Case number.
0: Your case number 19677, 497, 19th and Laner Street, 19th and Laner Street. It's a tan Chevy SUV that's been there for about 5 days with no plates.
1: Copy, thank you.
0: 846.
2: 85.
0: 235.
2: I have you call my caller, let him know I'm at his car.
0: Coming.
1: 222.
0: 222.
1: Can I get a case number, please?
0: Your case number 19678. 19678.
1: Thank you.
0: You're welcome, 846.
3: 210, thank you.
0: 210.
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0: 847.

0: 497.
1: Can you repeat that address again for me?
0: Yes, 19th and Laner Street. 19th and Laner Street.
1: Copy, thank you.
0: You're welcome, 849.

East Side Cars, fire department's en route to 1315 East 9th Apartment 1, 1315 East 9th Apartment 1 on an injured person, no advice.

0: 235.
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1: 234.
0: The military with FDA says they still need me. I forgot they know it was closed. I saw.
1: All right, stand by.

0: M28.
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0: M28. 309 East 5th Street. Yeah, 309 East 5th Street, 309 East 5th Street. Me and the caller there referenced a vehicle that's parked in the bagged meters.
1: Copy.
0: 855.

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0: Both cars, 5000 Franklin, 5000 Franklin at the library. It's a Chrysler call saying there's a homeless camp that's been set up there. Been there for a couple days. A black Chevy Silverado parked there as well that apparently is associated with them.
1: 201, I'll advise on it. Disregard 10.
0: 210, you're back in.
1: Copy.
0: Eastside Cars Fire Department's route to 2410 East 13th Street on an unconscious person. No advice.

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0: Can you show me assisted on this, and then can you build me a follow-up to Mullet's? And then can you attach my trip number from earlier and the time I was out there?
1: Okay, stand by.

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1: Okay.

0: 221. 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Yes, sir. Case number 1968119681.
1: Case number 1968119681.
0: Copy, thank you.
1: You're welcome, 901.

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1: 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The owner has moved the vehicle. I'm in service.
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0: Counselor and referral, 10-8.
1: 909. Eastside Carter's Fire Department's route to 820 Grandview Avenue, 820 Grandview Avenue on an unconscious person. They'll advise 909.

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0: 203 and 210, 911 41st Street, 911 41st Street. 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
0: Could you clear me advised on my follow-up and put me on a stray dog at the 2400 block of East Grand?
1: Copy, 2400 block of East Grand. South Eckers, FD's responding on a water flow alarm, 6001 Thornton, full advise at 913.
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0: South Eckhart, a fuse responding on a water flow alarm, 6001 Thornton, full advise at 913.
1: Five,
2: 061. You got your hand.
0: Go ahead.
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0: 5061, go ahead.
1: Meeting with homeless count out here. 6th Avenue and Mercy, I guess, entrance.
0: You're at the Mercy entrance? Do you need another car?
1: Oh, I'm fine.
0: Happy.

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1: Go ahead.
0: I'll take Crow for this Jeep. It's abandoned.
1: Copy.
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1: Copy. Can you attach it to my trip?
0: It's attached.
1: 243, I'll have another one for you to touch. Ocean Lincoln Paul 042.
0: Copy.

0: Is there anybody west of Genesis 203 on a suicide threat, 2625 Arnold?
1: 201.
0: 201.
1: You can show me advice here. I'm back in.
0: All right, stand by 203. MC5.
2: MC5.
0: All cars, 2625 Arnold. 2625 Arnold on a suicide threat. You're checking on Ellie Hayes. She's reported to a Corinne with St. Gregory Recovery that she wanted to end her life, wanted to harm herself, and also that there was a domestic going on here. She's going to be in her 60s. They talked to her about 10 minutes ago. Unknown weapons.
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0: 5061.
1: FYI, if you do get calls on this gentleman, his name is Brandon. He's sitting at the edge of the 6th Avenue and the Mercy Drive entrance. He's dying. He's been discharged. He's been escorted off the property. He's white male, wearing a red hat, blue jeans, and heavy set.
0: What color was his shirt?
1: Dark blue t-shirt, blue jeans, red ball cap, and a white homemade bag he has belongings with him. He's in the bus area. He's just chilling out.
0: Copy. Are you back in from that?
1: I am.
0: All right, I'll show you back in service at 917.

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0: Book cars 3278 State Avenue, 3278 State Avenue, meet with Michael. He's there to clean out the house. He said there's homeless people in the garage.
2: 26 copy, I'm with 22. He said it'll go for 20.
0: 220, you're back in.
1: Copy, thank you.
0: Eastside Cars Fire Department's route 1124 East Seneca. Apartment number 6 on a headache, no advice. 923.

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1: Gotcha.
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1: Okay.
0: 930.

0: 246.
1: What?
0: 246. Check it at 12th and Center. 12th and Center. There's a red car that's stalled there blocking the intersection.
1: Okay.
0: 933.

0: 240 DP.
1: 240?
0: You could take a look at my trip notes and then clear as advised. We'll both be tonight.
1: Copy.

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0: 220, 2741 John Patterson Road. 2741 John Patterson Road, meet the caller. 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
1: 212.
0: Advised here. I'll head back over to the St. Joseph's emergency shelter.
1: All right, you want me to have 210 go with you there?
0: Yeah, we're together. I'll head back.
1: Copy. 939.

0: Central Carson Fire Department's route to 110 6th Avenue, 110 6th Avenue, Polk County Criminal Court on a fall, they'll advise. Okay. 210.
1: 210.
0: 212, both cars, this has been upgraded now to a dispute with a weapon. Evidently, there's a female there that has a knife, and she's stabbing a table with it.
1: Sorry.
0: 502, Charlie, redirect on that.
2: Copy.
0: I sent a trip to you, too, if you want to take a look at it.

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1: Okay.
0: 951.

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1: I get Clotho to the 600 block of East Walnut for a gray 2021 Subaru Forester.
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0: 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We'll be advised tonight.
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0: 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I'm going to send you a wanted check.
1: Copy. Okay.
0: Nine 59.

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Time's 10 o'clock.

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0: Looks like that one of the guys is going to be at around 53rd and Douglas on the south side of the street. I'm going to pull up here.
1: 53rd and Douglas, copy. 201 and 202 redirect.
2: 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I'm at Beaver Douglas.
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0: Man, it looks like he's walking southbound now on 53rd.
1: Copy, walking southbound now.
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1: Yeah.
0: 1013.
2: MC5. I have to say, DP, can you clear me as counsel and assisted and obtain 8?
0: Copy.

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1: 617.
0: We put me at 7th and Walnut, and I'll take a wagon for adult female. Go ahead and give me a case number. Hope it's there.
1: All right, stand by.
0: Q26.
2: Is 502 available? We have a gentleman here that would like to speak with him.
1: All right, 502 Charlie. Yeah, I have a, need a supervisor assist for 226 3278 State Avenue, 3278 State Avenue.
0: Copy.
1: 226, he'll be on his way there. He'll be on the way there.
2: Copy, thank you.
1: Copy. 261. Meet you at 7th and Walnut. 7th and Walnut for 1.
0: Got it.
1: 617, your case number. 19686 19686 617, your case.
0: One more time, Scotty. I missed it.
1: Yep. 19686 19686.
0: Thank you.
1: You're welcome. 1016.
3: 201.
1: 201.
3: Can you also put me on the list for the wagon? I'm gonna move to 50th and Douglas School parking lot, southwest corner.
1: All right, 261.
0: Hello.
1: Also, we'll need you at 50th and Douglas, in the school parking lot for 1.
0: Copy.

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0: Hey, would you have a police officer be able to come over and meet me at the address of 2101 East Virginia? Not 1033, just asking questions.
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1: 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Thank you, sir.

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0: You have me one at 7th of Walnut first. Check if 201 wants to meet us at MLK at Euclid, the old Target store.
1: Okay, 201.
2: Yeah, that's fine. I heard MLK and Euclid, but where specifically?
1: The old Target store, the Polk County building.
2: Copy.
1: Cool, thanks. 61, I'll meet you there.
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0: 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She's having problems with her 13-year-old daughter that's having a mental breakdown, and she's cut herself on the arm, but they're refusing rescue and asking for mobile crisis.
2: Copy.
0: All right, 10-26.

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1: That'd be 19690-19690.
0: Copy, thank you.
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2: No, they're all on trips.
1: Copy, send it to me. 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
0: Go ahead.
2: Both cars 4607, Southwest 6. Had a female scream on the phone to get the police here. She said someone has a hammer and she hung up. I don't think she's answering on the callback.
0: Copy, stay on the road. 606, I just overheard this. You can just record 503, I'll start that way.
2: Okay, 503, you're back in.
1: Copy, thank you.
3: Six ten. I'm south two. You can clear my follow up, and I'll go there as well.
2: Kelly, thank you.

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0: 30-30 University at the Walgreens, meet with Jamie and a Greyhound pilot on a half domestic.

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0: If you show me with a case of arrest, and I'll be back in service.
1: Yeah. Westside Cars, Fire Department, Center, out 4100 block of 51st at 1050.

0: 240. 240.
1: Yeah, put the victim's information in the trip notes. Could you call local hospitals in the jail and see if maybe they've got them?
0: Okay.

0: 235.
1: We need a case number and then I'm going to be headed to the station with myself and property.
0: 235, your case is 19692-19692.
1: Thank you.
0: 173.

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1: Air 1.
0: Can I get that case number, please?
1: Be 19,693, 19693.
0: Copy, thank you.

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0: How long has he been missing for?
1: Last time somebody talked with him was Sunday afternoon.

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1: T26.
0: Assisted by 502, we advised, and I added some trip notes. We'll be 10-8.
1: Copy.

0: keypad.
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2: I haven't made mine yet. Hanged up.
1: Okay, nice. Be 800 Bancroft on a structure fire there.
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3: 226, I'm not close, but I can go.
1: Okay, anybody can assist 226 here at Southeast 14th in Hartford?
4: 504, I can assist.
1: Actually, disregard Southeast 14th and Hartford, he got out of the road and everybody's leaving.
3: 26, copy.
1: Okay, 17.

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0: Somebody, 226.
2: 226.
0: Wolf cars 2719 Scott at Chesterfield Park. Crowbar caller said there's a guy in the park, white male, black shorts, gray shirt. They think he's masturbating by the picnic table.
2: Copy.
1: Copy.
3: Two thirty-two. No assault here, just a civil dispute. I put a note in the trip in case we have to come back. We're all tenant. I'm going to take that stall.
0: Copy, thank you.
4: EDP.
0: 243.
4: Case made on this, I'll take the accident.
0: Copy, and 246.
3: 46, I'm here with.
0: Okay. They said we can cancel, they had food on the stove, I guess.
3: Yeah, he finally came and answered the door here.
0: Gabby.

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1: 201.
0: 202.
1: 202.
0: Bill Crash, 1326 Forest Avenue at the library. 1326 Forest Avenue in dispute. Me with Anthony. Apparently he's having a dispute with some people that are at 2310 Hickman in his apartment.
1: Got it.
0: 1105.
1: Let me see if there's a phone number for the RO in this trailer. Let me see what's going on. See if he's going to come get this trailer so I don't have to tow it.
0: Stand by.

0: East Side Cars, car department speeding around 3300 block of East 29th at 1108.
1: Five oh four, go ahead.
0: Need permission to hold a couple of the speeds over the time.
1: Go ahead and hold them for first available.
0: Okay. I've got one car and I'm just waiting for another here.

0: 6.
1: Yeah, okay. Yeah, obviously got there. 504, 46 is still tapped on that fire.
0: Copy. Just start with the first available when they come in.
2: Okay.
0: T-21. This was crime alert. Is that correct?
1: Yeah, crime alert.
0: Copy. I made contact and got this guy attached to the call. He's separating some scrap metal and he's going to be on his way, so you can clear us both tonight.
1: Copy. T-32.
0: Good.
1: He's just across the street. He's coming over there now.
0: Have it. 240 DP.
1: 240.
0: Show me the case made. I can assist 504.
1: Okay, thanks.
3: Case number, please.
1: T-43, case number is going to be 19694.
3: Copy, thank you.
1: Quantum level 11.

0: 203.
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0: 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You put me on it. Suspicious. Right down the street.
1: Copy. Thanks. Six oh six.

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0: 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I'm going to call up instead.
1: Okay.
0: Do you want to build me another trip for a PDA here at the same location?
1: Okay.
0: It's going to be a red Jeep and a silver, or a gold Ford Fusion.

0: 240, you can disregard.
1: It'd be 19,696. 19696. 504, you can disregard Methodist.
0: 240, I'll take case number.
1: West Side Cars got a robbery. Just occurred 3452 ML King. 3452 ML King at the TNT restaurant. Had someone come in with a knife, rub the restaurant there. They say everybody's okay. There's a language barrier, and there could be up to a 10-minute delay. 5-1.
0: Got it.
1: And 5-1, I've got nobody west.
0: You, Marl. 201, Adam.
1: Go ahead.
0: Yeah, we're not finding anyone here at the library, so we put us both on that.
1: Okay, got it. Thank you. Was a male in a mask is all I have, possibly last seen going towards the Hy-Vee, but again, I think it might be about a 10-minute delay.
0: Copy.
1: Sounds like maybe a white male, all black clothing. At 240, did you need a case number?
0: Yeah. 240. Can I get a case number when you get a chance?
1: Yeah, sorry, it's 19,697.
0: Copy, thank you. I'll take the central camera too if they're available.
2: 43, I'll head up there when I'm done with this accident.
1: Okay, thanks, I appreciate it. Well, Eastside Cars, Sparta Parts, Main Route, 1300 block of East Euclid at 1119.
2: 246.
3: 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I'm just doing an exchange.
1: Okay.

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1: Copy that.

0: 504 Charles.
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0: Say I'm up at the TNT. Just a little further description. The suspect is a white male in a black hoodie and white denim jeans, white sneakers, and he ran northbound. Northbound.
1: Okay. So, suspect from the robbery, white male, had white denim jeans and white sneakers, this purple backpack, left northbound, went northbound from here.

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1: Can you put me out at 2310 Southeast 8th Court with a gray Volkswagen Passat and start me Croto, please?
0: Sound okay.
1: Thank you.
0: 1-9-25.

0: 201, Adam.
1: 201, Adam.
0: What's my case number for this?
1: Be 19,698. 19698.
0: Thanks.
1: 11-32.

0: 246.
1: Go ahead.
0: You need somebody for that welfare? If not, you can send me the trespasser.
1: Yeah, sure, Bill. I'll send you on that welfare. Thank you.

0: 210 to be.
1: 210.
0: Says by 212, it says these folks will move out. They'll be in service. I'd like a chance for dinner.
1: How are you?
0: Thank you.
1: 136.

0: 220.
1: Good.
0: Right, 221.
1: 21.
0: Well, first 1540 Capital. 1540 Capital, meet with Debbie. She'll be in the back alley in a silver Equinox on a dispute.
1: Copy.
0: It's over dogs. Let me know if you need animal control. And 220, I'll show you in. T20, you're back in.
1: Copy.
2: 497. Can I make chase number, please?
0: Be 19,699,
2: 19699. Copy, thank you.
0: Up on 37th. T12.
1: Good.
0: That's my
1: 203.
0: Volker's 2301 Ingersoll Augusto. Meet with a leasing agent here on a dispute with a trespasser.
1: Got it. Okay.
0: 202.
3: From behind the restaurant, I found a backpack or of sorts here in the, I guess they call it an alleyway behind the restaurant. Here in the tab, and there's some homeless camp trails. I'm going to check those.
0: Okay, 504. Okay, and 1013.

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1: 201, Adam.
0: Can you see if someone from Persons could call me? 971-5431, just to run this by them.
1: Debbie.

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1: Copy number.
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1: 26.
0: Is ARL coming out here?
1: Yeah, I can start that way. AR1, are you available?
0: Yes, 490 to go.
1: If I could have you assist the officers at 1540 Capitol there in the alley out back there.
0: Copy. En route.

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0: All right, 212, you're back in.

0: 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Can I have you assist 733 at 601 Southwest 9th?
1: Sure.
0: Okay, I'll put you on the strip. Thanks.

0: 497.
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0: Okay. Westlake Cars Fire Department, surround 3200 block of Tijuana at 1150.

0: 246 BP.
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1: Okay, thanks.

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0: Well, for 6501 Sully's 14th at the get and go, meet with Michelle. She's got a white male, about 5'3", 110 pounds, curly brown hair, white shirt. It's outside yelling and screaming at customers.
1: Okay.
0: Limit set.

0: 504 Charles.
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1: Kevin, thanks.

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0: 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If he calls back, let me know. I can come back out.
1: Okay. 243.
2: 243. You clear this with a case med, and then I already went to Methodist and helped out 240, so you can go ahead and clear me from assist there, and I can take whatever you have next.
1: Okay, well, 243 and 246, I'm out 1101 Crocker. 1101 Crocker, Royal View Manor on a dispute.
2: Forty-three, copy.
0: 46, copy.

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1: MC5.
0: Counselor referral, 10-8.
1: Copy.

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0: 126, so we advised all parties out here. We'll be tight.
1: Copy.
2: 504 Charles.
1: 504 Charlie.
0: Is there anyone from Mobile Crisis available?
1: Yeah, MC5.
3: MC5?
1: Maybe assist 504 Charlie at 1420 Mulberry at the shelter.
3: Is it possible to have the care team take that?
1: Alright, Care 5.
3: Care 5.
1: Maybe assist at the Central Iowa Shelter, 1420 Mulberry.
3: Copy.

0: 226.
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0: 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It's not walking well. The caller just wants his welfare check. He's walking northbound.
1: Copy.
0: Two twenty-two.
1: 22, I'll close it off. Thank you for 26.
0: Okay, thanks. 26, you're back in, and 202.
2: Case number?
0: 202, your case number is 19701-19701.
2: Okay.
1: Right. 26, I was direct. Thank you.

0: 22.
1: But.
0: Oh, we got another call. He's laying down now. Hubble and Guthrie.
1: Yeah,

0: 22, and now somebody's asking for an ambulance there. Somebody's called in for an ambulance there for him, so they're starting that way.
1: Gabby.

0: MC5.
1: MC5.
0: Are you available for another trip?
1: Sure.
0: Okay, stand by 231.
2: 31.
0: Both units, number 70 there. Number 70 there. Staff, the caller says they have a resident here that's having some mental issues and wants to talk to Mobile Crisis, but they don't know what it's about.
1: Copy.

0: 46 DB.
1: 46.
0: We advise, sir, the problem half slammed his door in our face as it went back in his room. You can show us in from that, you can come in the accident.
1: Everything's.
2: 243, I'll take the trip that's been holding the longest.
1: Okay. John, thanks.

0: 242, DP.
1: 242.
0: All right, system with my computer here. I'm 10-8. I'm close to that accident. I'll take it.
1: Okay, 46, you're back in from that one.
2: Okay, I can head to the station. Got it for 4 volt in there.
1: Yeah, I've got 43 coming here for the sound. If you want the theft there.
2: Yep, I'll take it.
1: Okay, thanks.

0: T-46.
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0: 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I can go over there and talk to him.
1: Okay. Call takers tell me he's going to wait outside now this time. I'll put you on. Thanks.
0: Happy. Thank you.
1: 8-12-23.

0: 232, can I get a case number, please?
1: 232, your case 19702-19702.
0: Have a good
1: day. 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
1: Good.
0: 1637 Des Moines. 1637 Des Moines on a meet with Lily on a half domestic.
1: Copy.
0: One second, Curtis Fire Department, San Andreas, 5400 block of Aurora at 1225.
2: Is there a signal 4 open?
0: Yeah, straight around.
2: Thank you.
0: Yeah, 1226.

0: 246.
1: 246.
0: I'm by the leasing office door, and there's nobody here.
2: Oh,
0: he just let me in.
1: Let you in, okay.

0: 220B.
1: Twenty-two.
0: Everything checks okay here. Added some notes. Advised, Penny.
1: Captain.

0: 243. 800, please.
1: One nine seven zero five.
0: Copy, thank you.
1: You're welcome. 1236.

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1: 246.
0: Can I get a case number?
1: One nine seven zero six.
0: Copy, thank you.
1: You're welcome, 1237.

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1: Okay.
0: 35. Just put me on that dispute that you can go. I'll take care of it.
1: Thanks.

You say Crows Fire Department's going to route 2300 block of East Grand at 1240? South Acres Port, Reckless Drive, Southeast 14th and Cummins Road, last seen southbound to Silver, Toyota 4Runner, Queen Henry, X-ray 294, starting Reckless, times 1240.

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1: Walmart on a follow-up, come in.

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0: 202, another one. You're standing by 201.
1: 201.
0: Both there's 1904 23rd, meet with Marcus on a domestic.
1: Copy. Copy.

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1: K21.
0: Case number?
1: The 19,707, 19707.
0: Happy, thank you.
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1: 261.
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0: Advise, back in.
1: Alright, T20, sorry, T22.
2: 22.
1: Multicars 1425 Penn, meet with Grant with DHS. He's got a case on physical abuse case. He talked with the female half by phone earlier. And she threatened him during the conversation and said she'll have something for him when she sees him. Says on their paperwork, it's listed that they have several Glock handguns and two dogs. One Husky and one Pitbull, although she hasn't made any threats with any weapons. They'll be in a gray Infiniti sedan across the street.
0: Copy.
2: Copy.

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0: 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Can you call him back?
1: Stand by.

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1: Yep.
0: Thank you.
1: Well, 13-1.

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1: Tier 5.
0: 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We are back in service.
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1: Key service district for an impound and a 16-foot fifth wheel. 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
0: Case number 19,708, 19708. 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
0: Alright, 243, that number is going to be T as in Tom, 260-124-752.
1: Copy, thank you.
0: 1310.

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0: Erwin.
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0: 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Reference the trip on for the message I'm up.
1: Thirty-seven, seventeen, Sixth Avenue. Copy.

0: 去了菲律宾，
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0: 了。Have you advised all of the property retrieval and diagnosis advice?
1: 对。

0: 231. 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I got a text to 911, so there's a male and a female in a fist fight in the parking lot behind a trash dumpster. Doesn't say what business. So they arrived in a purple Chevy Equinox, Queen Robert King 842.
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1: Copy. Six ten. 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
0: Okay.

0: 6:10, I'll be out with the car at the World Liquor.
1: Sir, you're at what business?
0: World Liquor. World Liquor. West Ivy.
1: Liquor store there, okay, 231.
0: And just for the other cars, 43, there's like four or five homeless folk walking away now going westbound. No.
1: Okay. 31 direct.
2: Four direct.

0: 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Can you sign me a case?
1: Okay.
0: 240, your case is going to be 19,709. 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Welcome to Eastside Crossbar Department. 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
0: We're having computer issues. Can you log us off?
1: Copy. Sounds like our fire department's around 2200 block of Bell, 1328.

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0: Bunkers 2530 University. 2530 University. Jessica, she'll be in the parking lot in a gold plated Camry. Her 17-year-old daughter's here in an apartment with a boyfriend. She thinks she's been assaulted.

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0: Copy, thanks.

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0: Yeah, straighten her up.
1: Thank you, sir.
0: Bomb 13-3 lane.

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0: Accident case made, citation issued, I'll be 10A. You have a lunch open?
1: Yes, sir, Shreen.
0: Thank you.
1: Home 1343.

0: 346.
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1: Sorry, taking which one?
0: I'll take those Long Beach, Chris. You can just stack them both on me.
1: Okay, thank you.

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0: Okay, I'll check on for an ETA here.

0: 608. It's about 7 minutes.
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0: 13046.

0: 231.
1: Good.
0: A couple of things. Can I get the name of the neighborhood-based officer in this area, their office phone number, and then trip number?
1: Yeah, trip number is going to be T's and Tom, 260-124-783. And give me a sec on the officer there.

0: 222. Stand by. Is there another Kirby that can assist on welfare check 4024 Hubble? 4024 Hubble.
1: 226. I haven't made my trip yet.
0: All right, I'll put that one back over. Stand by just a sec. 222 and 226. 4024 Hubble. 4024 Hubble. Unit 237. Welfare check on Teresa Newby. Looks like a caller in Florida is concerned for her welfare. She's been having problems with her boyfriend who lives there. His name's Corey. Apparently they've had some domestic issues recently.
1: 26 copy.
2: 22 copy.
0: 1350.

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0: Can I get a case number for the, I believe it's a Duffy Court, please?
1: It's going to be 19713, 19713.
0: Copy, thank you.
1: You bet.
2: MC5DP.
1: MC5.
2: Transport to Lutheran complete. Empty mileage is 49. Can you show me out for a meal break?
1: Copy.

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0: 1516 Evergreen Building, C and Charlie meet with Sydney. She'll be in a 2011 Dodge Avenger white and color here on the missing persons report.

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1: I can head over to the trespass if you want to send first available.
0: Okay. 310.
2: 310.
0: 303 and 310, 3330 ML King, meet with the manager on a dispute of the trespasser. Might have some warrants here. I think they put in the informer.
2: Coming.
0: Looks like he might have violent tendencies and unarmed as well.
2: Sounds good.
0: Copy.
1: 305. I'm not seeing them here in this parking lot. I'm going to give them a call back, see if they're still here.
0: Okay, we'll give them a call.
1: The 305, you get this, sugar. I think one of them just pulled up.

0: 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Case main, chance for launch.
1: Yes, sir, train rep.

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1: 202.
0: I'm just with a property exchange. I'm in and like a lunch as well.
1: Copy. I'll show you around.
2: Okay. 487.
1: 497.
2: From 10-8, ready for whatever you got.
1: 3132 East 36 Court. 3132 East 36 Court on a orange Nissan Rogue. Bush and Robert Henry 979. It's been sitting here for about a month.
2: Copy, thank you.
1: Thanks.

0: 304.
1: We're probably getting flagged down at 6 and Uni on a suspicious. Can you build a trip for me?
0: Yeah. You want another car there?
1: No, not at the moment.
0: Okay, 6 and University at 4 o'clock.

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1: Direct traffic.
0: 334. 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She's not in her vehicle.
1: Okay, we'll give her a call. Eastside Cars, Fire Department, 20 in the block, V16 to 1402.

0: Rudy 23.
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0: Wolf Cars, 13th and University. 13th and University, and a female laying on the ground there. Not sure what side of the street she's on. No description, scrambler.
1: Howard.
0: 14-06.

0: 33, I'm going running in front of the 3235B, MLK, we're going to be running. I guess you call it Wolfhawk. He's in black male jeans, and those shoes, his stocking cap one's red.
1: Alright, 3330 MLK got one running a westbound black male, jeans, no shoes, and dreads. Subject's possibly known to go armed and be violent.
0: He's about to make it out to Urbandale.
1: Right. Running towards Urbandale.
0: He's gonna be going up in the woods.
1: Running into the woods, possibly south of Urbandale there.
2: 500, do we have a canine working right now?
1: Especially any canine unit on the air?
3: Alright.
1: 347 with the drone, okay. 303, checking your woofer.
0: Yeah, well, right up this hill, so I'm sure he's getting southbound.
1: Okay. Right up the hill, possibly southbound, towards Boston, or Ashby.

0: 500 damage. Then that way you won't want to go to 4 with it. For firearm offenses.
1: Okay. Channel, for anybody who references subject that ran from 3330 MLK, go to channel 40.

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1: Start traffic.
0: 05, can I get a takeoff, please?
1: 305, case 19,715,
0: 19714. 497. Hey, I came up on an accident here at Guthrie and Humble. They're looking for an officer and a tow truck for a big white box truck. Probably like, I don't know, 30 foot long.
1: Okay. As soon as I get an Eastside car in, I'll have them start that way for the PDA.
0: Copy. I'll sit behind him with my flashes on so no one else gets hurt, I guess.

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1: 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I'll be fine, I'll advise.
0: Copy that, 304. Somebody 7th and Crocker.

0: 345 DV.
1: 345. Yep, being the line on the ground out here, you can hear the CTO. Can you show me that west side incident, please, to assist?
0: Okay. I'm sorry, what do you want me to show you next?
1: That west side incident to assist.
0: Yeah, you got it.
2: $497.
0: $497.

0: 323
1: DP. 323. That's advisable. I didn't hit towards that accident, Guthrie and Hummel.
0: Cappy, I'm going to need you for something else. Stand by. 322. I sent you guys a assist for Polk County.
1: Okay.
0: Westside Cars, Max 9900, Polk Boulevard, on Paul Boulevard, 1420.

0: 203. 203.
1: I'll be advised here. You have a signal 4 available?
0: Yeah, sure, yeah.
1: Show me 10-8, I'll start with the LRV for 24.
0: Show you, honest, sir. Thank you.

0: 3:44.
1: Right. Sunshine Missing Recovery, 423 20th Street. Correction, 723 20th Street, Manitarin.
0: All right.
1: Thanks, sir.

0: 231, New Dream.
1: 231.
0: We advise chance for launch.
1: Yeah, sure, yeah.
0: Thanks.

0: 226, DV.
1: 226.
0: Main contact, he checks okay. We'll be 10-8. We can go take that assist with Polk County for those other cars if they haven't made it yet.
1: Copy, that works for me. 222, correction, 322 and 323. I'll show you guys back in.
0: Did you have
1: a shot for? Yeah, you're back in. Big car's taking it for you.
0: Yeah,

0: 323.
1: Can you call over to Polk County and see if that's, this deputy wants to meet up the quick starter, and then we can all go over to the residence at once?
0: Yeah, we'll give him a call.

0: D26.
1: D26.
0: I'm sorry to do this. Disregard. Can you put me and 22 out of service for a few minutes? I need to run him down to the station.
1: Copy that. 322 and 323. You guys will be back on this assist and meet at Quickstar. I just called over to confirm meet at Quickstar.
0: 2300.
2: Steve holding that 614 Uni is the same guy as the Red Force trip, so you can clear that advice.
1: Beautiful, thank you.
3: You can show us on our domestic.
1: Copy, Tinkman.

0: 323.
1: Go ahead.
0: Got another call from the deputy. I request to meet at the address. He's parked down the street.
1: Three twenty-eight.
0: You starting to cause that
2: accident
0: on 25? I'll show you on it, thank you. 334
2: to be 334.
0: Didn't
2: know it's advised any.
0: Copy that.

0: 332.
1: 332.
0: Can you show 334 and I on that domestic?
1: I would love to. Thank you.

0: 332.
1: Looks like they might have left. Could you give them a call back, see if they still need us?
0: Captain.
1: Negative. I think they're pulling in now.
0: Yeah, just let me know.

0: Hey, RG.
1: That phone message is on the port, actually, for my trip I'm going to now, so I'll take care of it.
0: Yeah.

0: Is that the one for Jessica?
1: Sure is. Yep, that's the second house I need to go over to.
0: Yeah, yeah. AR-6. AR-6. AR-2 will take care of that message you're attached to.
2: I'll see you.
3: I'm going to give this email right assist starting mileage 40.4.
0: Yeah.

0: to you, Tony.
1: Good.
0: Essentially an LMV report over the time. 2535 Hubble. You all meet with Carter.
1: Got it.
0: Thanks, sir.

0: 334, anything?
1: 334.
0: Advise, setting.
1: Copy that.

0: 328.
1: If we've got another unit available, that'd be great. They've got a private tow here for a box truck that's probably about 23 foot long. This wrecker's going to have to block some of Hubble.
0: Copy that. 220.
2: Go ahead.
0: Have you made your trip?
2: Negative.
0: Copy. Can I be assist 328 of traffic control, Hubble and Guthrie?
2: Copy, conference.
0: Thanks, sir.
1: 28, I've also got 493 here with me. He's going to assist because have whatever units come in, come south on Hubble and block the right lane.
0: Copy that, 220.
2: Correct.

0: 320 JDP.
1: 320.
0: Clearing the assisted and then lane 23 on this. Could you make school board patrol for the DPQ duty on 26 and I'll start for the domestic app for 22?
1: Copy that, sir.
2: .346
1: for you.
2: That's Rolfton Cherry with a black Jeep, license King Victor Frank 263, KZF 263. Looks fly. Well, you can all nice.
1: Copy 346, traffic 12th and Cherry.

0: 323.
1: I need the wagon for 1 mile. I can meet him somewhere closer, somewhere east.
0: Copy. 361.
2: 361.
0: Got one to go. 5100 block of Springwood. Do you have a preference on pickup locations?
2: No, I don't. We're at East 16th and Grand right now.
0: Got it. .346 Ruffer. .346.
3: .346, I'm good, thank you.
0: Happy, thank you. .323.
1: .3, where do you want to meet?
0: They don't have a preference. That's you.
1: Copy, I'll just meet him at Delaware and you put.
0: Copy, 361, you direct.
2: 361, I do not understand them.
0: Delaware and you put.
2: Copy. I'm going to give him a call.
0: Copy. West Side Cars, next route, 5500 block of Meredith, come back, Bandle West, 1445.

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1: 336.
0: Can I get a case number outside Walnut, please?
1: 336. Case number is going to be 19,716-19716.
0: Copy, thanks, sir.
1: You're welcome, ma'am.

0: 361.
1: 361.
0: We're going to meet 23 at the 4 Mile Community Center at East 38th and Easton.
1: Yeah, yeah.
2: Case number, please. 328.
1: Case number is going to be 19,718-19718.
2: Copy, thanks.
1: You're welcome, sir.
0: I bumped it, sorry.
1: No
3: problem.
1: NC5?
3: NC5. Can you show me back in service?
1: Yeah, yeah.

0: 303. Do we have a case out here yet?
1: Not yet. Are you taking it?
0: Yeah, I'll take it.
1: Copy that. 303. Case number is going to be 19719-19719.
0: Copy. Thank you, sir.
1: You're welcome.
0: 304. Case number, please.
1: 304. Case number is going to be 19720-19720.
0: Copy. Thanks.
1: You're welcome.

0: 336.
1: 336.
0: Flag is aware, we're going to be in this position.
1: Yeah.

0: Dispatch Animal Control. Just making a regular cruelty on the board.
1: Okay.

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1: Please.
0: I sent you a phone report. Thank you.

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1: 361.
0: You picked up the one east from overhead of the station.
1: Gotcha.

0: Couple of set cars that can break for domestic 534, 32, 4th Avenue and West. 310, you bounce back, I can go. Kathy, thank you. Anyone else that can break? This is 310 on domestic 534, 32, 4th Avenue and West.
1: $500 you can borrow from another side of town.
2: I'm a little ways off, I can go.
0: Copy, both, thank you. 310 and 345, both cars, domestic flight, 3432 Forest Avenue, commute number 6. Currently caller says there's some kind of altercation going on, we can hear things being thrown and broken, and there's a male screaming.
2: Copy. Copy. 334,
0: Charlie. 334,
1: were you? Southwest 9th and Max and Welton. Pulling into Papa John's, which is 4503 Southwest 9th with IO plate, Mary David Williams 696, MDW 696. Park Wagon 1 Southwest.
0: Yeah, we got 334 traffic, Southwest 9th and Max Welton pulling into the Papa John's.
2: Myself at 4791 in service, Evelyn Davis.
0: Gabby, that?
1: 5261.
0: 5261.
3: I think Medic 10 is in the Walmart parking lot. They have something going on outside.
0: Nothing I'm aware of. They might just be there getting food.
1: Copy that. Just want to make sure. Thanks.
0: Thanks, sir.
1: 5061.
0: 5061.
1: Call me out, please.
0: Copy that. Copy that. Four 968. Waiting for mail. Copy that, 361. Still have a mail to go, 218 6th Avenue next.
4: Copy.

0: 334, you will, sir.
1: I'm good, thanks.
0: Yeah, thanks, sir.

0: 310.
1: 310.
0: We're going to meet apartment 5.
1: Yeah, the apartment 5. 345, you direct.
0: I'm correct, just need me to step it up pretty good.
1: 310.
0: 310.
1: Did your partner need to step it up at all?
2: Nope.
1: Gabby, 45 direct.
0: Correct, thank you.
3: 336.
1: 336.
3: Our prisoner is requesting medical attention. Can't tell me what for, but we're in front of the TAC office.
1: Yeah, I'll be done. We'll just start.
3: Copy, thank you.
0: Please log me in emergency till 2300, thank you.
1: You got it.
2: 93.
1: 96.
2: We were disregarded. We're back in.
1: Got it.
4: 361. 361. You check with 36, see if we should pick up the prisoner off at 6 first.
1: 336.
3: Yep, that's fine.
1: Gabby, 361, I'll show you over there first.
4: Thank you.

0: 305.
1: All the mail ready for the wagon. Are they going to the station?
0: Eventually. They gotta pick up downtown on 6th Avenue first.
1: Copy. I'll just meet them at the station if that works for them.
0: Copy that. 361.
2: 361, that would work for us. The other prisoner is in front of the TAC office.
0: 305, you direct?
1: Direct, TAC office.

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1: 3-10.
0: Checks with Gabe. He's just on the TV today.
1: Yeah, but
0: Three thirty-four. This is 532 with warning, Tony.
1: Yeah, do that.
2: 243. In regards to the 2811 South Union trip, I have some trip notes. If you could take a look at those and create an info trip, I'd appreciate that. I advised tonight.
1: Yeah, do that, sir.

0: 323.
1: Copy that. I'm going to send you this LMV report next. Do you all?
0: Copy.

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0: 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Give me the 6.5 at 235 westbound. FD's out here on a breathing problem. Sounds like they're in a transport on the patient. We need the vehicle code.

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0: 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I have probably two individuals here.
1: Copy, do you need 33?
0: Negative.
1: 3032.
2: Go ahead.
1: Can I assist off duty at Walmart, the shoplifter, not 33?
2: Copy that.

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1: Pigeon 343, we're going to have southbound Hubble shut down and westbound Guthrie shut down for just a moment.
0: Copy that.

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0: We're going to be doing some follow-up over on the east side of town. I added some notes in there. When the patrol camp is available over there, that would be great.
1: Captain.

0: 323.
1: Hey, case number?
0: 323, case number is going to be 19,723-19723.
1: Copy, thank you.
0: You're welcome, sir.

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1: 310.
0: Case number, please.
1: 310. Case number should be 19,724-19724.
0: Copy, thank you. I'll be in route to the station with property.
1: Copy that.

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0: You're trip canceled, sir.
1: Copy.

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1: 5261.
2: 361.
0: 5261, you can disregard my backup. They ended up leaving before we could confirm everything. I'll probably just take the case number at this point.
1: Got it, sir. 5261. Case number is going to be 19725197 25.
0: Copy. Thank you, sir.
1: You're welcome. 330.

0: 5261, you can disregard my backup. They ended up leaving before we could confirm everything. I'll probably just take the case number at this point.
1: Got it, sir. 5261, case number is going to be 19,725-19725.
0: Copy, thank you, sir.
1: You're welcome. 332, you're back in.
0: Copy.
1: 361, did you have traffic? Did you have traffic, man?
2: Yeah, I'm sorry about that. We have the one downtown. We'll be headed to the station.
1: Yeah, good.

0: 322.
1: 322.
0: Case number, please.
1: 322. Case number is going to be 19,726. 19726.
2: Three twenty-eight.
3: You can put both cadets back in. Intersection's clear, I'll be on it.
1: Yeah, that's right.

0: 332.
1: And 334.
0: 334.
1: Gold Star is the buffer check, Southeast 14th and East Edison. Southeast 14th, East Edison. Got a bunch of calls at this point. There's a male, unbuttoned black shirt, bicycle, and a suitcase standing in the middle of the road blocking traffic.
0: Got it.

0: 497 DP.
1: 497.
0: For the abandoned orange Nissan, I 24 hour tagged it. I don't know if you need anything for the hub on Guthrie. I just assisted the 328.
1: Captain, yes, sir.
0: Thank you. Can you show me how to serve for the day?
1: Yeah, you got it. Have a good night.
0: Thank you, you too.
1: 45.
2: I'll be able to look at that. 31st and off ramp from 235. I'm not sure what they got here. I'll let you know.
1: Captain, are you clear from your stop?
3: Yeah, citation issue, please.
1: You got it.

0: 485 DP. 485. Driver 7, panic attack, spit on either health here on back in.
1: Copy that, sir.
2: Can you put me on some form of domestic at 2nd and court, please?
1: Copy, you need another car?
2: Yeah, if you want to float on my way, this guy's never nice.
3: 345, I'm going to go out that way.
1: Yeah, man.

0: 再次去这里。Go ahead. Permission to hold some non-priorities east. No one to go.
1: Affirm.
0: Happy, thank you.

0: 322.
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0: Do you have the patrol camera today?
1: 23 has.
0: Yeah, yeah. Thank you. 323.
1: Yours.
0: When you're clear from your trip, 331, you said borrow your camera. She's up at East 35th and Ovid.
1: But you can DP me, case made. I'll get that report put in the LMV folder here in a few minutes. I don't know if that looks.
0: Got me that. Thank you.

0: 332.
1: I'll be out with him on the bridge, southbound traffic. I'll try to get him moved over.
0: Copy that, sir.

0: 327, repeat.
1: 327.
0: He's made sent to one direct. I don't know whatever's next.
1: Copy. I'll show you on the hit and run. It's on the way to the other trips anyway. Me 1309 Stewart meeting with Cherokee.
0: Copy.
1: Thanks, sir.

0: 5261 DP.
1: 5261.
0: Case made. Hey.
1: Yeah.

0: 361.
1: We have the two from the station. Anybody else in your services?
2: 47. She doesn't know it yet. We're going to need her services.
0: Kathy, 361, you direct the second court.
1: Yes, I am. We'll be headed there now.

0: 332 DP.
1: 332.
0: He checks okay, I got him off the road. 10-8.
1: Yep, yeah.

0: 347. Can I get a case number, please?
1: Yeah, 347, case number, you may 19,727-19727.
0: Copy. Search for ADP.
1: 328.
2: Accident case citation issued. 10-8. I can start for the 527.
1: Sure, Your Honor, sir. Thank you.

0: 3:46.
1: Go ahead.
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1: Probably.

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0: 328. 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It's been a while, but can you call 17 and see if she still wants to meet?
1: Yeah, you got it. I'll reach out tonight.

0: 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No answer on callback.
1: Copy. Confirming UTL. Sorry, what's next?
0: Good, sir. Next up is a threat report. 3500 first. 3500 first. Meeting here with Denver.

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1: Go ahead.
0: When you have a moment, can you call in for a launcher?
1: Sure, I'll just go over to you real quick.
0: You got it.

0: Couple of these cars are converted for a China, 3230 Eastern Boulevard of us. 328. 328. Copy. 328. 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It'd be 3230 Eastern Boulevard, Grandview Park. Made a splashback. Car says that there's a 96, 12-year-old, blue shorts, no shirt, black backpack, and left her unattended for about 10 minutes.
1: Copy. I can take any advice for now.
0: Copy that. Eastside Cars, next round, 3118 East 42nd on a stroke code, was 1553.

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1: Good.
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0: 346.
1: Can I get a case number, please?
0: 346. Case number is going to be 19,729-19729.
1: Copy, thank you.
0: You're welcome, sir.
2: 327, can I get a case number two, please?
0: Yeah, 327, case number is going to be 19,730-19730.
2: Copy, thank you.
0: You're welcome, sir.
3: 361.
0: 361.
3: Anybody else need our services?
0: Not that I'm aware of. I'll show you now.
3: Copy, will be around.
4: 36, BP.
0: 336.
4: Just by the wagon with arrest, we'll be back in.
0: Yeah, yeah.

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1: Can you show me your route to the station, place of drugs on property, please?
0: You got it.

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1: 342.
0: 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Can I get another car for their cage?
1: Yeah, copy to Central Car, the Cumber Witness is 342 at 340 South of 7th, the best.
2: 345, you can clear me assist, I can go.
1: Copy, I'll show you that way. Not 33, just be clear cage.

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0: 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I'll be saying.
1: Gotcha.

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0: Case made. 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
1: It's all yours. Thank you. Send you a welfare check, 1901 Hackley. The day's in. Caller's not on scene. Be checking for his sister, Amanda. Supposed to be staying at the hotel, unknown room number. Came here to meet a guy, and I don't know if you can get a hold of her. Drives a white Kia with Colorado plates.
2: Copy.
1: Thanks, sir.
3: 327 to
1: 327.
3: Peace, man. I'm going to take that for Osmond 26.
1: It's all yours. Thank you.

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0: Sunshine Vandal report, 6705 Southeast 5th, 6705 Southeast 5th, Unit 210, meet with Cindy.
1: Copy.

0: 3:30. And
1: 334.
0: Go on. Both cars dispute over trespass. 4200 Park. 4200 Park, going to be building 5, the leasing office. Meet with staff, have an issue with a black female, black shirt, black pants, who's refusing to leave. Is Spanish speaking.
1: Copy.

0: 321.
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0: Sanchez Andor, report 3013 East Washington, 3013 East Washington, meeting with Jennifer.
1: Copy.
0: Four nine six eight.
2: Roto for a Honda Ridgeline.
0: Looking, sir.

0: 310. 310. I'll leave that runway.
1: Yeah, okay, thank you.

0: 336, GP.
1: 336.
0: Two checks, okay, we'll be back in.
1: Got it, yeah. So just next one's up the street, the Hy-Vee. Chromebook caller said there's a white male older sitting in the back of a silver truck, just rocking back and forth. Not sure what's going on with him.

0: Reference.
1: 303.
0: Have a case number, please.
1: 303, case number should be 19739-19739.
2: Okay.
1: You're welcome.

0: 304.
1: Did you call?
2: I did, sir. And 305.
1: 305.
2: Both cars, the domestic, 2310 Hickman. 2310 Hickman, going to be building 10, apartment 15, meeting with Michaela, having issues with her boyfriend, Leland Ramirez. So, mixed male, no shirt, black shorts, is refusing to leave.
1: Copy.

0: 347.
1: Does the caller want to meet on this?
0: Negative.
1: Yeah, but there's nobody anywhere on Darkway, so checks okay. Any?
0: Copy that, sir. 36, you direct?
2: Direct.
3: ETL from East 14th to Unionville, North Arizona. We'll be attending.
0: Copy that.

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1: NCA.
0: Message complete. I'm back in service.
1: Copy. I'm going to send you another one, ma'am.
0: Copy.
2: 327, can I get a case number, please?
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2: Everything good?
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0: You say correct, right, Desert Reckless. Last seen around the 9 mile marker at 235 headed eastbound. We had a blue Chevy Equinox, dealer plates, passing on the shoulder, and driving recklessly into broadcast 1732.
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0: You said correct, right at the possible OWI, last seen 2800 block of Hubble, Gateway Suburban, last seen eastbound, bus intoxicated, and broadcast 1733. Sir, car traffic.
1: 336.
0: Go ahead, sir.
1: Apologies, my ears don't work. We'll take the suspicious in the 35.
0: Copy that, I'll show you on it. Thank you. Dispatch Animal Control.
2: Interface.
0: Just making you aware, I got a sick on the board.
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0: Eastside Cars broadcast for Paul Flo WIOS, seeing Hubble and East Union at the southbound. You may have Black Ford Escape. John Adam Charles, 623, seen drinking a Modelo while driving, swerving all over the road, and a broadcast 1735.
1: 303 DP.
0: 303.
1: Case management.
0: Copy that.

0: 344. 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
0: Will you show me out in the 2300 block of 48th, King Charles George, 541, all drives.
1: Copy that, sir.

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2: Maybe
1: it's just not from a PI. Cornell East Euclid. Cornell East Euclid. I believe there's a deputy on scene. Got two different accidents. Medics are going for a patient with a back injury.
2: Copy. Also, I had eyes on that possible OWI. They turned south on East 14th from Grand. I was not able to catch up to it.
1: Copy that, sir.
3: Cross on your right, guys, back in.
4: Yeah,

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1: 332.
0: And 334.
1: Go ahead.
0: Pulse cars pushing down Southwest 9th and Hackley. Southwest 9th and Hackley, perimeter collar, so there's a black male, black shorts, down on the ground, maybe next to a wheelchair, it's on the sidewalk. 330.
1: 330. Yeah, I drove by him maybe 5 minutes ago. He checks with us. He's fine.
0: Copy that. 32, 34, you guys are back in?
1: Copy. 34, direct, I can take the accident, my beat.
0: It's all yours, thanks, sir.
2: $336
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0: And 310.
1: 310.
0: And 501, David, for your information.
1: Go ahead.
0: 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Can see a black male, red shirt, holding a gun, making threats to someone. Gonna be out in front of the gas pumps.
1: Copy. I'm coming from 32-1130, so I'm pretty close. Just for my partner, 43.
2: Three-ten, copy, 27th grand.
0: 329.
1: 329, can you put myself in 28 on the, I think it's a domestic in the 2900 block of Dean? Kind of match our description of the house we went to a little while ago.
0: Yeah, you got it. We just got another caller walking towards the playground at the school now, I guess.
1: Copy, we're both right here by the fire station.
0: Sounds good.
3: 773 DP. 773. Well, my witness here had committal paperwork, so I had to stand by until Warren County could come grab her. So, you can put me 1042 now.
0: Copy that, sir.
1: 329, where does the caller live? Would you like to meet with them, too?
0: I'm not sure. We'll get back on the phone and find out.
1: Copy.
0: 303, I see you're pulling up. Would you like to hold?
1: Negative.
0: Copy.
4: 321. Let's try 361. We're going to be in service from the jail.
0: Copy, 361.
1: 330. 330. Hey, can I get case number, please?
0: 330, case number is going to be 19741-19741.
1: Hey, thank you.
0: Five oh two.
2: Does anyone want to meet on that suspicious in the 22?
0: Negative, crime alert.
2: Copy, I'll take that advice.
0: Copy that, sir.
4: 6, could I get a case number, please?
0: AR-6, case number is going to be 19742-19742.
4: Thank you.
0: You're welcome. 329.
1: 329.
0: Caller's going to be at 2836 Dean. The best of the alleyway.
1: Copy, I'll go meet with him real quick.
0: Copy. Yeah. 303, your welfare.
4: Three oh three.
0: Just checking on your welfare.
1: I'm good out here. He does not have a gun, so.

0: 334.
1: Case number, please.
0: 334, case number is going to be 19743-19743.
1: Thank you.
0: You're welcome, sir.

0: 329.
1: If you give the 17 a call and have them step outside, I'm knocking at 2836 and no one's coming to the door.
0: Gotcha.
1: Thank you. And also 28 would be out with the other two.
0: Gotcha.

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0: 303.
1: I gotcha. 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
0: Can you attach me that trip on suspicious at Thessalopolis 14th? I'll give him a call over the phone.
1: Yeah, you got it, sir.

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1: Go ahead.
0: Sent you a theft report. Give me a Southridge Mall. Meeting with loss prevention.
1: Copy.
0: I don't know what store it is. I'm going to hit my call back and find out.
1: Copy.
0: 331. Sent you a theft report. 315 East McKinley. 315 East McKinley. Meeting with Sophie Meyer.
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0: Your trip's canceled. It was a toy dog.
1: Copy.
0: Three 32. It's gonna be the Marshals.
2: Copy that.
3: 502 DP.
0: 502 Davis.
3: Advised tonight.
0: Copy that.

0: 3:45.
1: Go ahead.
0: And 3:46.
1: Go ahead.
0: Both cars to dispute. 2102 Southeast 14th. 2102 Southeast 14th, meeting with Dahlia. Having issues with staff here.
1: Okay.
2: Coming.
1: 5249 DP.
0: 5249.
1: I'm working off duty at Walmart till 23:30.
0: Gabla.
1: Four ninety six.
3: Can you put me out at the 600 block of East Walnut and start a crew for a Dodge Journey?
0: Gabla.
4: Three twenty-seven. Case made tonight. I can take that neighborhood dispute. I'm familiar.
0: There that.
2: 329. Hey, can you have Hoops go over to 2 and just monitor? And I'm going to run a criminal history real quick, and then go ahead and sign a case number to us, please, for domestic.
0: Copy. 329 case number will be 19,744, 19744, and 328.
2: 28 on direct, going to 2.
0: Thank you.

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1: Copy that, sir.

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1: 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You may be meeting with, I believe, a female named Gentry here.
0: Joey.

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0: Advise the TikTok lawyer. Lieutenant.
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1: 3036.
0: Problems, GOA. We're back in.
1: Copy. And 322. Both cars have you start for China. 4105 Hubble. 4105 Hubble at Quickstar. I'm going to be meeting with Shannon and staff here. They have a 6 or 7 year old female that is Spanish speaking without her parents.
2: Copy. From the Sir McHenry Park.
1: Copy.

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1: Copy that.

0: 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Bill advised 1811.
1: Yeah, if we haven't started the camera out here, we'll take the camera. Photos of injuries, please.
0: Copy.
1: Officer Hoyt. 323.
0: Hey, 328 is going to need the camera when you're available.
1: Copy, we'll have that way here in a few minutes.
0: Copy that.

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1: Can I get a case number, please?
0: 331, case number 19745. 19745. Three 31, did you copy your case?
1: Copy, thank you.
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0: 5201. Drivers exchange, given all parties, you can post on 28th Street.
1: Copy that, and was that 5111?
0: 5201. Can you show me off duty at guard till 2200?
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0: Hi, Mochi Damien.
1: Yeah.
0: Kind of stalled approaching the time I want to go. Is that okay to hold?
1: Hey, firm.
0: Copy, thank you.

0: Fine with you, Damien.
1: Yeah.
0: Kind of stalled approaching the time. I want to go. Is that okay to hold?
1: Hey, firm.
0: Copy. Thank you.
2: 5201.
0: 5201.
2: I'm at Bar 620 Cherry. Can you give me a case number for a missing person?
0: Fifty two oh one, case number 197-47.
2: Okay, thank you.
0: You're welcome.

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1: Can you show us out on a welfare check and follow up at 3838 Lower Beaver, 3838 Lower Beaver?
0: Copy that.

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1: This is Officer 361 on a clear channel.
0: Sure can. Channel 3 and 361.
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0: Can you go to channel 3 for MC8?
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0: Copy, thank you.

0: 332.
1: 332.
0: Case number, please.
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0: Copy, thank you.
1: You're welcome.

0: Copy. Was that 6081, Creston?
1: Yes.
0: Copy.

321. Going to show you on this stalled over the time. East 33rd in Garfield. East 33rd in Garfield. Going to be a silver SUV that's stalled.

0: 329.
1: What's the case number out here again?
0: 329, your case number is 19744. 19744.
1: Thank you.
0: You're welcome.

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1: AR-6.
0: Hey, there's a message and a phone number in your trip if you want to take a look. You're welcome.

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1: 334.
0: Accident case, may I tell
1: you? Copy. I'm going to show you on this dumping report. 5112 Southeast 14th. 5112 Southeast 14th. Meeting with Chris in reference to a vehicle dumping some tires off here.
0: Copy.

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1: Go ahead.
0: It's going to be negative on all hospitals for your missing.
1: Copy, thank you.
0: You're welcome.
2: 329. We have a call for one yet. Can we get the wagon down here, please? We'll be at the school, I don't know what it's called, at East 29th and Dean.
0: Copy, 361.
3: 361. I was direct. We'll be around just a minute.
0: Copy that.

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1: Hey, can I get dispatch on a separate channel, please?
0: Sure can, channel 3.
1: Copy.

0: 321. Hey, I see you're not too far off from this abandon at 1238 East 28th. 1238 East 28th. Going to be a blue Chrysler license. Mary X-Ray Charles 318, if you want to check that out.
1: Copy.
0: 345
2: DK. 345. Guys on civil issues, we'll get you in it.
0: Copy.

0: 322.
1: Okay, dispatch on a crew channel.
0: Copy, 40. Dispatch to animal control.
2: Yeah, 5.
0: Got a cruelty on the board.
2: Copy.

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1: This is 504, David.
0: Can I get a dispatcher on my channel for some research, please?
1: Copy, 40.

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1: Was the wagon already in route?
0: Negative, they are aware.
1: Copy.
2: Firefighter, if you want to check in with 361, see if they have an ETA. It's going to be a bit. They can self-transport. They have permission.
0: Copy that, 361.
3: 361, we are en route, and we're at Lower Beaver and... Sorry about that, we're at Lower Beaver and Douglas right now.
0: Copy that, what was your DP on the welfare?
3: I'm actively typing in some notes, and we'll clear it.
0: Copy that, thank you. 328.
1: 28 direct.
0: Copy.

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1: 323.
0: Assisted with photos will be 10-8.
1: Copy.
2: Area 27 DP.
1: 327.
2: I didn't get it resolved, but I advise, so tonight I'll go check on this abandoned around the corner.
1: Copy that.

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1: I'm at the one at 11th and Clinton, right around the corner from it.
0: Copy that.

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1: Good.
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1: Copy.

0: Stereo 6. Time short for the South Domestic. 513 Forest Ave, 513 Forest Ave, Unit 210, meeting with Melissa in reference to some issues with her daughter who's not on scene.
1: That was